It's Maury Field with Alicia. I've just seen something online that I haven't seen on shelves, but maybe you have. Bluebird churros. So like a packet of Bluebird chips, but inside there are churros instead of chips. Oh, I've got to keep an eye out for them. Your chance to wine, dine and unwind in South Australia in about 30 minutes.

0: 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We can't wait to be back with you. 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
1: It's Benson Boone on More FM with Alicia. It's been announced today that there is a new reality competition show starting on Netflix in September, and it's based off a classic movie, Willy Wonka. So it's called Wonka's The Golden Ticket. Here's a little bit of the trailer.
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1: It looks good. If you like things like Beast Games or Squid Games The Challenge, that kind of vibe, that's what it reminds me of. So it's out on Netflix September 23rd. If you text Wonka to 559, we'll send you the trailer. Black Eyed Peas next. 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

0: Deep Blue Something on More FM coming up to 1 month of winter behind us. And even though Niwa saying it was a very warm start to winter, you need something to look forward to get you through the dark, cold months, right? And we've got just the thing. Wine, Dine, Unwind in South Australia. A trip for two. If you win this, it's return flights for two to Adelaide, 5 nights luxury accommodation, a gourmet food and wine tour, $1,000 spending money, rental car for 5 days, and the Barossa wine region where you'd be going is the perfect place to wine, dine and unwind in South Australia. There are over 80 cellar doors to explore, artisan producers and bike trails through the vineyards. Sounds like bliss. So for your chance to win that, you just got to get in this draw.
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0: And all you got to do to get in the draw is chat on air. Now, Tanya, how does a trip to South Australia sound?
3: Sounds fabulous. It's one place we haven't explored yet, so awesome.
0: So many people have been to Australia. You know, it's just across the ditch there, but not to South Australia. And hearing all about this trip, I don't know why we're not all over there all the time, because it sounds amazing.
3: Oh, absolutely. It's definitely on my list of things to do, so.
0: Well, let's see if we can cross it off your list. You are in the draw to Wine, Dine and Unwind.
3: Cool. Thank you so much.
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20: Good afternoon, Bridget here with the latest at 1. A six-month-long illicit tobacco operation has resulted in the seizure of 1.3 million illegal cigarettes and five arrests. One person is in hospital in a serious condition after being attacked at a home in Bayview in Napier yesterday afternoon. 16,000 people have signed a petition asking Christchurch City Council to reconsider its cathedral restoration investment. And more than a dozen restaurants received a Michelin star at a ceremony in Auckland last night. Queenstown's Essence, the cream of the crop, with two stars. Co-hosts Mexico and Ecuador have just kicked off in today's final round of 32 clash at the FIFA World Cup. Football updates brought to you by Hisense. And NBA superstars Kawhi Leonard and LeBron James are leaving Los Angeles Clippers and Lakers respectively.
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0: More FM weather with Tyre Master. Still local, still independent for over 40 years. 0800 Tyre Master. Fine for the rest of today, down to 4 overnight. Tomorrow, fine, but cloud moving over tomorrow evening with a high of 15 again. Friday's fine with a high of 15. Saturday, fine, then rain developing.
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Well done to everyone taking part. It's for cancer support, so an amazing cause. And I did see that you can still sign up if you want to take part. Coming up in 9 minutes, your cue to call to win $120, all thanks to Chorus. Keep an ear out for that. Right now, though, it's Shaboozy. I know.

0: Hey there, this is Solomon Larnett. We can't wait to be back with you. Of course, we begin again Face the Music for $5,000.
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1: 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Remember our last song? Well, we are back with a new single and we really hope you like it. It's called Watching It Burn.
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0: 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Borderline, watching it burn. And love this. Chorus have three ultimate home entertainment prize packs to give away, each valued over $5,000. And in each pack, you get a PlayStation 5 Slim console, an LG OLED 55-inch 4K TV, LG soundbar, $1,400 fibre broadband account credit, and a year of free fibre. So to enter to win that, go to chorus.co.nz. But we thought we'd celebrate that and maybe cover your fibre this month to make the most of it. So every day we've got your chance to win $120. You're just going to keep an ear out for that cue to call it, which is what you've done, Deb. So you're today's winner.
1: Wow, thank you so much.
0: But also you're on air, okay. So you're in the draw to Wine, Dine, Unwind in South Australia.
1: Thank you so much. I can't wait.
0: And we'll have another chance to win $120 thanks to Chorus after 10 tomorrow morning, round about this time tomorrow, actually. And another chance to get you in the draw to Wine, Dine, Unwind in South Australia. Coming up before 2 o'clock. But this one from Anne-Marie, straight after this on More.
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0: Chainsmokers on More FM coming up to 2 o'clock. 7 months into 2026 now. Like, when did that happen? So if you're in need of a break, if you haven't had one this year, if you haven't had one in a few years, we've got just the thing. Wine, Dine, Unwind in South Australia, the ultimate me time. It's a trip for two, you pick your plus one. You get return flights to Adelaide for two, 5 nights luxury accommodation in Adelaide in the Barossa Valley, a gourmet food and wine tour, $1,000 spending money, a rental car for 5 days to celebrate the simple pleasures in South Australia, like Kangaroo Island. The perfect place to wine, dine and unwind. There are cellar doors, artisan producers and incredible wildlife. So if you like the idea of this trip, then you definitely want to get in this draw.
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0: 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As soon as you're on air, you are in to win. Now, Emma, I want to get you on air, but I want to ask, have you had a break so far in 2026?
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0: Oh, let's see if we can change that, because you're on air, so... You know what that means? You're in the draw to Wine, Dine, Unwind in South Australia.
3: Oh, that's amazing. Thank you so much.
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0: After two, it's back in the top spot of the New Zealand Top 40. Ella Langley's on the way. And it went viral before going viral was really a thing. Gautier and Kimbra are now non-stop 10. Tonight. And that's starting with Fun right after the latest news from Bridget on More.
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24: Good afternoon, Bridget here with the latest at 2. An investigation into the sale of illicit tobacco has turned up results. 21 search warrants have been carried out across Rotorua, Waikato and Auckland, resulting in 5 arrests and seizures of more than 1.3 million illegal cigarettes. Rule changes will force power companies to give customers time-of-day pricing. It'll mean more people have the option of shifting some of their usage to take advantage of cheaper rates. State Highway 3 has just reopened between Puapua and Awakino after a crash this afternoon. Meanwhile, State Highway 94, the Tiano Milford Highway, is closed after a two-vehicle collision this morning. There's another professional firefighters strike today from 4:30. To rugby with Shift 4, an expanded regular season and a new playoff format has been unveiled for Super Rugby Pacific next season. And a storm forced an hour's delay to the FIFA World Cup clash between Mexico and Ecuador, which is due to kick off now.
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25: More FM weather with Tyre Master. Still local, still independent for over 40 years. 0800 Tyre Master. Fine for the rest of today, down to 4 overnight. Tomorrow, fine but cloud moving over tomorrow evening with a high of 15 again. Friday's fine with a high of 15. Saturday, fine then rain developing.
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It's More FM with Alicia. So much sport happening at the moment, including Wimbledon. Just something for everyone, right? And I see Wimbledon, you can watch it on Disney Plus, actually. Coming up soon, a high school app from Simple Minds who are in the country next year. But right now, Al City and Carly Rae Jepsen. Whoa.

0: there, this is Simon Marnock. We can't wait to be back with you. Of course, we begin again, Face the Music for $5,000.
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0: 55 years down the road. More FM with Alex Warren and Ella Henderson. And Alex Warren's coming to the country next month, and someone else who's coming to New Zealand this year. So kiss me the way. Dermot Kennedy, his The Weight of the Woods tour is going to Auckland, Wellington and Christchurch this November. And we've got tickets up for grabs. Text Woods along with the show you'd like to go along to. Send that off to 559 and double pass could be all yours. This one from Eminem, straight after this on More.
1: 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That was 11 weeks? 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
10: Good afternoon, Bridget here with the latest at 3. The Prime Minister has apologised to the Chief Ombudsman over the withholding of information from an environmentalist group. New rules have kicked in to help people take advantage of cheaper power rates. Big power companies must now provide customers with plans that reflect the different costs of electricity throughout the day. A six-month-long illicit tobacco operation has resulted in the seizure of 1.3 million illegal cigarettes and 5 arrests. Auckland Council is investigating reports of dead fish in a Campbell's Bay stream on the North Shore. A Super Rugby Pacific shake-up. The 10 teams will play 16 matches. The top two will now go straight into the Week 2 semis. The Chiefs have confirmed 12 test loose forward Samapinifino is leaving for Japan. And to football updates brought to you by Hisense, the late game at the World Cup, Mexico leads Ecuador 2-0 at half-time.
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10: 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It's mostly fine with light winds for the rest of the day. Clear skies tonight and we drop to a low of 4. And it should stay fine for the next couple of days as well. We're expecting a high of 15 tomorrow.
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0: Christina Aguilera at More FM with Tyler in for Sarah and Adam. They are taking a break this week. Your next shot at Wining and Dining and Unwinding in South Australia is coming up in 8 minutes. But underneath Adam's big buffy here is also a giant noggin.
1: You were straight into the group chat today, Adam. You got a lovely haircut before the show. Looks great.
2: Thank you very much.
1: But weirdly, your hairdresser measured your head because he reckons it's one of the biggest that he's ever seen.
2: Well, my whole life, my mates have called me Noddy. Do you remember Noddy from Big Ears and Noddy?
1: Oh,
2: and he's like basically a walking bobblehead.
1: Yes, yeah, he is. Obviously, he is. But I wouldn't say that you're a walking bobblehead. I've never noticed it.
2: Oh, thank you very much. It's so kind. And I asked my hairdresser today, like, you know, seeing thousands of heads, where does my head compare to your average head? And he got out a tape measure. Mm. I've never been able to buy a hat that fits me. And I have the measurement for you.
1: Okay, so hold that thought, because we were just chatting with comedian, friend of the show, Tom Sainsbury, a few minutes ago. Tom, you're still there, eh?
3: I'm still here. I'm on tenterhooks.
1: This whole time for like almost, I don't know, 15 minutes, because Tom, you reckon, so you've never met someone with a head bigger than yours?
3: No, I haven't. And also, I was in the top, you know how you got Plunkett box? I was in the top 1%, 9.9. I was in the top 0.1% of head size.
2: Yes. Me too. Our poor mums, Tom.
1: Oh, God, your poor mums. Yes. Yes, shout-outs to both the Vickies. So what's crazy is, you know, I know both of you, and thinking about you, I've never noticed giant heads on either of you, but apparently they're...
2: Yeah.
1: Huge.
2: Yeah, well, I have never been able to fit a hat. And Tom, you have to go overseas to get hats that fit.
3: Yes, I've had to buy them from overseas. Otherwise, you can kind of squeeze the biggest one on and then you've got a migraine by the end of the day.
1: Oh, my God. Okay, well, guys, this isn't New Zealand Idol. Can we stop eking this out, please? Adam, can we find out, are you the first person that Tom Sainsbury's ever met that has a bigger head than him? What are your measurements?
2: Okay, let's say our measurements on the count of three, all right?
3: Great.
2: 1, 2, 3, 62 centimetres. Oh, no, oh, you pipped me by 1 centimetre.
1: 1 centimetre bigger, Tom.
3: Hey, but Adam, that's huge, mate. Congrats.

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2: Dine.
1: Unwind.
2: In South Australia.
0: Hey, is South Australia on your bucket list, Courtney?
3: Oh, yes, for sure.
0: It looks like such an incredible place, especially because it's just, you sort of turn up and you get to relax with everything taken care of. Your flights, your accommodation, spending money, $1,000, that'd go to a few bottles of wine.
3: Oh, yes, that would be amazing.
0: And you have to leave the kids at home if you've got any. You have to leave them behind and take someone else. Who do you think would make the cut?
3: I was definitely thinking that anyway. I was either going to leave the kids with their dad, or I was going to take my partner and leave the kids with mum, or take mum and leave the kids. Or
0: take mum.
3: Anyway.
0: Take mum. I reckon take mum. And partner and kids stay at home.
3: Yeah, probably, eh?
0: Absolutely.
3: A trip away would be good.
0: Hey, well, you have made it on air, so you were in the draw. Congratulations. Well done.
3: Oh, perfect. Thank you so much for that.
0: That is my pleasure. And yeah, just like Courtney, make it on air. You get yourself in the draw. We'll have plenty more opportunities throughout the afternoon so that you can celebrate the simple pleasures in South Australia. Hey, next, want to hear Adam put his foot in it big time. It's over Sarah going to the gym. Like, you can literally feel the ground close up around him in 12 minutes.
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22: Hello, Tyler here. And Sarah and Adam, they are taking a well-deserved break this week. Hey, Director Dave, remember that time Adam didn't realise Sarah was going to the gym?
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0: Hey there, this is Solomon Arnott. 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
1: Lewis Capaldi at More FM, Sarah and Adam. They're off taking a break this week, but you got Tyler hanging out, and I've been looking forward to this moment playing this clip. I love when Adam puts his foot in it and he just squirms. Oh, it's good.
2: He doesn't listen to music. He listens to someone hyping him up, motivational speeches.
3: Do we have that, or can someone give their impersonation of that maybe?
4: Yeah, I've been practicing quite a bit. It's like this. Dig deep within yourself, baby. You can do this. You will push. You will go. No matter what obstacles are in life, you will win. And he also just like yells at me.
3: And like, yo, what's up? Yo, baby, what's up?
2: What's up, baby? What's up, baby? Yeah. You got this, yeah.
3: There's a lot of that that's going on as well, yeah.
2: And Sarah, you've been going to the gym as well, which I had no idea.
3: Yeah.
2: Oh, no.
4: No.
2: There's no way to recover. There is no way to recover. Someone help me out of this. Yeah.
3: No one.
2: Someone. Hello. I'm down here.
3: I'm very badly burned.
2: Well, anyway, I'll just box on. Sarah's been going to the gym and she looks amazing.
3: Thanks, babe.
2: She has seen this through, and this is what Sarah listens to.
5: Also, just thinking about our chat yesterday. About what you listen to when you work out and how different it is to what I listen to, because I'm working out right now and this is what I'm listening to.
3: That's so nice.
2: So,
5: just a nice vibe, you know.
2: What are you doing when you're listening to that music?
3: Apparently nothing.
2: Yeah. Well, now I can probably be forgiven.
3: Yeah.
6: Sarah and Adam driving.

0: name's Sienna Spiro.
1: She's coming to New Zealand in January for the very first time. And she's already made an impression with this song from the soundtrack of The Devil Wears Prada 2. Sienna Spiro, Material Lover.
2: Your favourite.

0: Taylor Swift, More FM, Tyler in for Sarah and Adam, who are taking a break this week. That song for Travis Kelce, her fiance, soon to be husband. In fact, very, very soon, it seems like it's all go this weekend. The people have been talking to CNN, the news over in the States. They reckon Madison Square Garden in New York, the rehearsal happening with about 100 guests on Thursday, which is actually Friday, New Zealand time. And then the main event on Saturday.
1: And it's going to start with a cocktail party, as any good wedding does. That is expected to include about 1,000 people, and it is expected to go late, very late, into Saturday morning at 4 a.m.
0: Oh, she's going to be a big party.
2: Ooh, sounds good. It's good that she hasn't really gone on and on and on about the wedding. No. I actually mean that. Like, it feels like she just announced it and now the wedding's sort of happening. Oh, actually giving Taylor Swift credit. Why are you looking at me like that?
0: Yeah, whatever. Wine, Dine, Unwind in South Australia. We have your chance to win after four here at More.
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7: New tasty cookie dough bar.
8: A low of 4 and mainly clear, and it looks like State Highway 29 Citybound is starting to get a bit busy now. It's busy near Tauriko just before Takatimu Drive. And speaking of busy, on State Highway 29A, the usual busy patches are still there between the Maungatapu Roundabout and Roundabout at Tauranga Crossing. And travelling along State Highway 2 at the moment, you can expect some congestion all the way along.
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8: 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We are stoked to be supporting Papamoa Light Up the Waterway, Te Ara o Wairaki Matariki, on Friday the 10th of July. 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
7: Good afternoon, Bridget here with the latest at 4. Enforcement teams disbanded a pop-up shop selling illicit tobacco as part of a wider crackdown. Numerous search warrants across Rotorua, Waikato and Auckland resulted in 5 arrests and more than 1.3 million illegal cigarettes seized. Meanwhile, a pre-planned search warrant is underway at a property in Cambridge and Waikato related to some new information around an ongoing case. 16,000 people have signed a petition asking Christchurch City Council to reconsider its cathedral restoration investment. Cybersecurity experts are warning us to look out for winter scams. Fake lotto, crypto and holiday house booking sites pop up at this time of year. The contentious lucky loser part of the Super Rugby Pacific playoffs is now dropped. Pace bowler Matthew Fisher is the only Black Caps squad member uncapped in the ODIs for the 5-match tour of the West Indies this month. And a football update is brought to you by Hisense, the World Cup late game almost done. Mexico is still leading Ecuador 2-0.
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7: More FM weather with Tyre Master. 4 branches across Tauranga and the Mount. 0800 Tyre Master. It's mostly fine with light winds for the rest of the day. Clear skies tonight and we drop to a low of 4. And it should stay fine for the next couple of days as well. We're expecting a high of 15 tomorrow.
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9: Doing? I hope you're having a wonderful Wednesday. This is More FM. Tyler and for Sarah and Adam, they're off this week. How does an extra long weekend in South Australia sound? Let's get
10: so
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0: Strange on More FM. Sarah and Adam, they're off this week taking a break, but you got Tyler hanging out. And something I had never thought about, when you move to a new house, changing the toilet seat. Oh. Wasn't until Sarah brought it up.
1: So we are weirdly in between homes at the moment, right? We've sold our house, we're in a short-term rental for a bit, and then we're going to move in to the new house that we've bought.
2: The mansion, the manor.
1: No, it's definitely not a mansion. But it isn't a brand new house, okay? Mm. So other people have been living their lives lovingly in it. Yeah. And somebody said to me, in that case, you should do two things. You should change the locks and change the toilet seat.
2: Ah, interesting. I'd say yes to the locks, but the toilet seats.
1: Mm. Like, I've never ever changed the toilet seat in any house that I've moved into. But is this a thing? Have you guys?
2: No way. I don't know anyone that has changed the toilet seat when they've moved into a brand new home. That would be like, you'd have to be pretty freaked out when it comes to germs. Like, just imagine going to a restaurant or cafes and you go to the bathroom. What do you do in those cases?
1: How are you living your life? Are you carrying around one of those little, like, you know, that you can get those, what are they called?
0: Toilet seat covers.
1: I don't even use those.
2: Yeah, I create the biggest nest out of toilet paper. Yeah, all the time. Yeah,
1: I don't bother unless it looks really bad, and then you just have to engage thighs and do the hover.
2: Oh. it's a thing.
1: Yeah.
2: Do you hover over the toilet seat
1: if it's grim? Because remember that girls can't stand up when they're, you know.
2: We've got to sit down for everything. Move to the next cubicle or something.
1: Sometimes you don't have a choice. Sometimes you just stuck with what the toilet gods
2: gave
1: you.
2: And I mean this lovingly, but you know, you're of a shorter stature. That must be quite hard to hover above the toilet seat.
1: Why do you think I do so much Pilates? It's just for those moments.
3: Are you one of those people that stand on the toilet seat?
2: Ah, she would stand.
1: My God, no.
3: No. No. We have signs.
1: No.
2: Why are there footmarks on this toilet?
1: Yes. Anyway, back to the toilet seat replacing.
3: Yes, please.
1: Tracy, do you do this?
4: Oh, I do. When I bought my last house, because it was an old cottage, the first thing I did was change the toilet seat.
1: What? Okay. And is this easy? Is this a simple thing to do? Because we've realised none of us are very handy. Is it really easy?
4: It is. You just go into Mitre 10, make sure you got the right size, because they do not refund on them. And you just go home, undo the bolts on the back of it, put the new ones in, put the seat on, bang, done.
1: What if you just took it with you to the next one? You could kind of BYO. Have your own personal
2: it's
1: seat.
2: It's not like a blooming pillow.
4: Yeah.
2: Tracy,
4: actually, it's not all toilets the same size.
1: No, that's true. Okay, and a travel toilet seat wouldn't work for that very reason.
2: I was going to say, next time you see Sarah travelling and you see like a toilet seat around her neck, you know what she'll be doing.
1: It's a very sad travel pillow, isn't it?
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0: Now, all you need to do is get on air, and like you could even just make a sound. I reckon. Let's go, Kim. What's your sound gonna be?
3: I must really want to be in the straw because I will bark like a seal.
0: Go on, go on. I dare you.
3: Okay.
0: Hey, Kim. That's good. I love it so much. You are in the draw to go and celebrate the simple pleasures in South Australia. Return flights, luxury accommodation, spending money, rental car, the whole shebang. Anytime you get on here, we will get you in the draw for that. Hey, next, one of my favourite moments from the show, Sarah and Adam, they were catching up with a mum whose son had it was a very funny gamer username. It went mega.

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5: Mainly clear with a low of 4 and it's still pretty congested on State Highway 2. There's still heavy patches between the Elizabeth Street and Bayfair roundabouts. And on the other end, especially heading citybound, there's some busy patches near Bethlehem. And travelling State Highway 29A, there are still heavy patches between the Maungatapu roundabout and roundabout at Tauranga Crossing. And expect some traffic on State Highway 29.
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0: Sarah and Adam are off this week, taking a break, but we got Tyler and Director Dave here with the pop quiz coming just before 5. Thing is, Big Boss Boss, though, he doesn't trust us. 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

0: Ed Sheeran at More FM. Tyler here, and for Sarah and Adam, they got in on the school holidays a little bit earlier, taking a break. This has to be one of my favourite moments from the show in recent memory. I'm just gonna play the clip.
1: There are some wonderful parents in Otago who have gone viral because of their son's online gamer name. And one of those parents joins us now. Hello, Paige.
2: I'm actually laughing at that introduction. Because I swear, from the moment he was born, people are like, this kid is going to go viral. And it was for this, honestly.
3: Oh my gosh. And when we say viral, it's not like 100,000 views. 24.3 million views the video currently has.
1: Oh my God. Okay.
2: Does it?
3: Yes.
1: Yeah. Yeah, mate. So for people that don't know, what is the online gaming name you've discovered that your son has been using?
2: Well, I actually spelt it wrong in the video, which outraged a lot of people, but it was, I've got a stiffy. I actually was going to tell him off. I was going to tell him off because I was standing over him and I'm like, oh my God, that kid, that person in third place, his name's I've Got a Stiffy. I was like, right, this is ridiculous. And he turns around and he's like, hey, Mum, look, I'm in third. And I was like, oh.
1: How old is he, Paige?
2: 12 going on 40.
1: Yeah, 100%. 12 going on 40. Oh my God.
2: In his own mind.
1: So then you know the name. What happens next? Like, how do you even...
2: I just kind of quietly exited the room and I thought randomly, I'm going to film telling Kirky, my husband, what the name is. And I was like, because I couldn't tell him off because I was laughing so much. And then how the video happened, he just pissed himself. He's like, I'm not telling him off. Like, I'm actually not telling him off for that. And it's brilliant.
1: So hang on, has he still got the same gaming name?
2: Probably. He actually doesn't realise that we were laughing so hard. I don't even think he realises that I made a video. That probably is one of the more polite. I don't know. He's a good kid, but honestly, aww, he just gets himself in pickles, really.
3: Can we do, David, a text bounce back, by the way, to go watch a video?
4: Yeah, of course we can.
3: Would Stiffy be appropriate?
4: Yeah, sure.
1: Is that with two F's? Yeah. Two F's?
3: Paige,
1: and a Y? Or?
3: Paige, we'll make sure we spell this right. So that's Stiffy with two F's, one Y, to 559, and we'll link you to Paige's Instagram account.
2: Oh, thank you.
3: Paige, thank you so much for the laughs. That's great.
2: You're welcome.
1: You are amazing.
2: Look, honestly, they are the gifts that keep on giving. And it was me that spelt Stiffy wrong, not the child. So even if it's going to be spelt wrong.
5: Sarah and Adam driving you home. Hi.

0: You're on More FM. Sarah and Adam are off this week taking a break, but you got Tyler and Director Dave here. It's time for the pop quiz, thanks to Novus Glass, who have local branches nationwide. They'll even handle your insurance claim.
1: Yeah, it's day three of Wasto not trusting us with the full $1,000, so it's $100 up for grabs, and I've made it slightly easier for you to win it.
0: And we gave it away yesterday, so come on.
1: Yeah.
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0: Hootie and the Blowfish at More FM. 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
0: Nicola, how you doing?
2: I'm great, thank you.
0: Hey, Director Dave's going to be reading the questions today, right? Don't be nervous. They're pretty easy.
2: I think he's probably more nervous than I am, maybe.
3: No. I don't get nervous. Here's the thing, right? Bosto, it's usually $1,000 for the pop quiz, but Bosto said, oh, no, it's the B team on, so you guys can have $100. And I went, well, I'm going to make the pop quiz easier so my friend Nicola can get a real shot at winning $100.
2: Sweet, let's do it.
0: All right, okay. You've got 60 seconds to answer 10 questions. If you get all 10 right, you win the hundy. If you don't know an answer, you can say pass. We'll come back to it if there's time. If you get one wrong, you can keep on guessing, but we won't move on until you say pass. Make sense?
2: Okay. Yep.
0: All right. Here we go. Your time starts now.
3: It's the first of what month today?
2: July.
3: Yep. What fast food chain is famous for the Big Mac?
2: McDonald's.
3: Yeah, Machu Walters is the lead singer of which Kiwi band?
2: 660.
3: Yeah, who are the All Blacks playing on Saturday?
2: France.
3: Yep. Which ocean lies east of New Zealand?
2: Tasman?
3: No.
2: Pacific?
3: Yep. Who played the voice of Dory in the film Finding Dory?
2: Alan DeGeneres.
3: Yeah, the I in FBI stands for what?
2: Investigation.
3: Yeah, who did France beat this morning in the World Cup?
2: Oh, Lord. Sweden?
3: Yeah. Who played Sandy in the movie Grease?
2: The Australian lady.
3: Yeah.
2: Olivia Newton-John.
3: Yeah. Who sings About Damn Time and Good as Hell?
0: Last question.
2: The lady. Oh, Lizzo.
0: Yes! Yes!
3: Honey bugs!
0: Oh, so good. Congratulations, Nicola.
2: Yippee! Thank you so much!
0: Have you got a message for Big Boss Bosto? I can see he's sitting out there.
2: I'm just like, she's awesome. Let's keep doing this $100
3: thing. That's it. That's it, Nicola.
0: Oh, good stuff. You enjoyed that. Of course, you can play the pop quiz online by texting quiz to 559. Also, Nicola in the draw to Wine, Dine and Unwind in South Australia for just being on air. There's going to be plenty more opportunities to get in that draw after 5 here at More FM.
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7: A low 4 and mainly clear, and State Highway 2 is looking pretty rough at the moment. There's still heavy patches between the Elizabeth Street and Bayfair roundabouts, and on the other end, especially heading city bound, it's congested near Arpita and between Tapuna Road and the Wairoa River Bridge. And travelling State Highway 29A and State Highway 29 city bound, you can expect the usual heavy patches on those.
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22: Good evening, Bridget here with the latest at 5. An investigation into illicit tobacco has seen 21 search warrants across Rotorua, Waikato and Auckland, ending in 5 arrests and the seizure of more than 1.3 million illegal cigarettes. The Prime Minister has apologised to the Chief Ombudsman over the withholding of information from an environmentalist group. Rule changes will force power companies to give customers time-of-day pricing, and more than a dozen restaurants received a Michelin star at a ceremony in Auckland last night. Queenstown's Essence, the cream of the crop, with 2. A Super Rugby Pacific expanded season next year, the teams will play 16 matches. In the playoffs, the top two now go straight to the semis. Chiefs loose forward Samapini Finau is off to Japan. And football updates brought to you by Hisense. Mexico is into the last 16 at the World Cup, beating Ecuador 2-0.
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22: More FM weather with Tyre Master. 4 branches across Tauranga and the Mount. 0800 Tyre Master. It's mostly fine with light winds for the rest of the day. Clear skies tonight and we drop to a low of 4. And it should stay fine for the next couple of days as well. We're expecting a high of 15 tomorrow.
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0: You made it to 5 o'clock on the first day of July. Tyler here, and for Sarah and Adam, they're off taking a break, but we are going to hear from them in 3 songs. Oh, this makes me so awkward. Kids, they say the darndest things. And they get Director Dave and Adam into trouble involving a little person and a person with a prosthetic limb.

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0: good is that going to be live when he comes to the country in November? Robbie Williams at More FM. Tyler here and for Sarah and Adam. They're off taking a break. I take no responsibility for what you're about to hear, okay?
1: Oh, harden up. No one ever goes to the pick and mix, so it's always empty. There was one guy standing there, and my daughter just like runs up next to him and grabs his leg and goes, "What's that?" And my heart just sunk because I looked at him and he had a prosthetic leg.
2: Oh, wow.
1: So I just picked her up and like just left. And the guy, like, I feel bad because the guy was kind of explaining as well. And I was like, I can't deal with the situation right here. So we just walked off. So I left the guy with one leg and just walked off with my daughter.
3: Hang on, so you didn't even let it be like a moment where he could explain and take it off and show her or anything?
1: No, because I couldn't deal with it. I couldn't deal with it.
2: You didn't have the tools in your parenting toolbox. I fully relate to this man. I was in Mitre 10 over the Christmas break. I was looking at some weed whackers. Well, I was with my daughter Gigi, and down the aisle I could see a little person. And I thought, uh-oh. My daughter is going to say something to this person. And I was trying to distract my daughter by the weed whackers. I'm like, oh, look at these weed whackers. They're amazing. And she didn't want to bar up the weed whackers because she could see this little person walking towards her. And my daughter, 4 years old, says to this person, "Hey, how old are you?" I felt like throwing up.
3: Oh, no. What did she say?
2: And she said, "I'm 28. How old are you?" And Gigi says, "I'm 4. And I'm nearly taller than you." I was like, I was panicking. I was getting so hot. I was like, oh, my gosh. I'm gonna... And to her credit, this wonderful person, she said, "Well, one day when you're 28, you're going to be so much taller than me, aren't you?"
3: Yeah.
2: And she just dealt with it in such a mature way compared to the 4-year-old father who was panicking and going bright red.
3: Nikki, what happened with you?
4: Well, this was a few years ago now, but and my daughter's now 16 and would hate me relating this story, but luckily she wasn't too bad with people that had disabilities and things like that. She didn't ask too many clangers, but we used to go to swimming lessons, and, you know, after swimming lessons, you're always in the communal change room. And we were in there one day, and it was a particularly busy day, and my daughter decided, she was only about 3, I guess, decided to announce very loudly, "Hey, Mum, that lady's got hair all over her front bum."
3: Yep.
4: And I just wanted to die.
3: Yes, of course you did. No. That's a lesson for another day.
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0: Bones and I. This is More FM. Tyler here in for Sarah and Adam. They're off taking a break. It is once again time to give Big Boss Bosto your thoughts on the music that we play here. Dev, hello, how you doing?
1: Yeah, I'm good. You're doing a great job without the other two. Oh, keep it up. I'm listening to you right now.
0: You're so kind. Thank you so much. Did Director Dave pay you to say that?
1: Oh, well, he's about to, I believe.
2: You're good, Dev. You're good.
1: Hey. I know. I know how to work it.
0: Yes, you do. Dev, what is your favourite More FM song at the moment?
1: I'm going to go with the latest Alex Warren, Fever. Is that what it's called?
0: Fever Dream. Well, that's by telling us that on our music lab, you've just scored yourself $200.
1: Oh, awesome.
0: How was it doing the music lab?
1: Super easy. I've been doing them religiously every time they pop up. So about as difficult as your pop quiz today, because I've got one too.
0: Oh, and it's so much fun as well. You're going to love this then. You're going to have to jump in and do it again, because there is a five lots of $1,000 up for grabs right now. It's our big

0: music survey. It does take a little smidgen longer, but it's so much fun.
1: Oh, okay, because I did one this afternoon.
0: Oh, well, you're already in the draw. Done. Congrats. Easy as that. Five lots of a grand if you want to rate our music. Text music to 559. By the way, Dev, just by being on air in that draw to Wine Dine and Unwind in South Australia, I promise you there is another opportunity to get in that draw coming before 6.
2: Hang on, didn't we just do this? That was 11 weeks? Oh, here we go again.
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6: Mainly clear with a low of 4, and it looks like congestion has picked up on State Highway 29A. There's now congested patches between Matapihi and the roundabout at Tauranga Crossing. And State Highway 2 still pretty shocker at the moment. There's heavy patches between the Elizabeth Street and Bayfair roundabout. And on the other end, especially heading citybound, there's congested patches right now between Tapuna Road and Bethlehem.
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0: Sarah and Adam off this week, taking a break. Tyler here with Director Dave. And remember that time, Dave, we tried to figure out who knew more about birth?
22: Oh, yes.
0: You with two kids, me with a cat?
22: Oh, no.
0: Yep, let's go there in 3 songs time.
22: Oh, no.
0: Yep. Also, Dev just before told us on Music Lab, this is her fave song. You can win a grand. 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
1: Robert Irwin, cool or not?
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1: You've been bloody quiet then, didn't they?
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0: Huntrix at More FM. Tyler here with Director Dave. We're filling in for Sierra and Adam. They are taking a nice wee break this week. Your next chance to wine, dine and unwind in South Australia, an extra long weekend away without the kids, is in 8 minutes. Hey, but a little while ago, just before you had your second child, Dave, we tried to figure out who knew more about childbirth.
1: Yeah.
0: Me with one cat, you with now two kids. This is how it went down.
2: Are you prepared?
1: No.
2: Jasmine knows what she's up to, but we don't know that you do, if I'm going to be honest.
1: Not particularly. I do have a hospital bag packed with a pillow, so sort of prepared.
3: Did you pack Jasmine's bag, or did you just pack your one?
1: I just packed mine.
2: Oh,
3: Jesus! Slick it up for yourself, eh?
2: We've brought in somebody that we thought you really should know more than, and that's producer Tyler.
0: Yeah, I haven't so much as changed a dirty nappy.
2: Yeah. And let's be honest, you haven't been in that part of a woman's sort of area for a really long time. So that's sort of not an area you know at all.
0: Actually.
2: Okay, so we're going to go best of five. Your names are your buzzers. Question one. What is the third part of labour? What happens after the baby's delivered?
1: Dave, you hold it.
2: No.
0: Oh, Tyler.
2: Yes, Tyler.
0: Pick up the umbilical cord.
2: Oh, nah.
0: Oh, before that, or after?
2: Still, you're still giving birth. There's three parts.
1: Oh, Dave, placenta.
2: Yes. Yes. Well
0: Dave,
2: done.
0: What about it?
2: Director Dave, you got to give birth to the placenta.
0: Ah.
1: Yeah.
0: Half a point.
1: Shock.
2: Yeah.
0: He just said placenta. What about it?
2: No, well, there's no.
0: Vagina. Yeah. just say any word.
2: Save that for later. Speaking of, next question. What is the term for the sensation felt when the baby's head is visible, often described
1: Dave.
2: As a burning
3: Tyler
2: sensation?
3: Was first, yeah.
2: Tyler was first.
0: Crowning?
2: Yes, that is correct.
3: It's one all.
2: One all. Director Dave. What were you going to say, David?
1: Crowning.
2: Yeah. Do you guys know the other term?
1: No.
2: No, don't just make it up.
0: That's the other one.
2: No.
3: Next question, hurry
2: up. That does happen too. Ring of fire is the other term. Okay.
1: Yeah, it is.
2: It is. It is. There's a lot going on down there. I told you. All right, next question. So far, it is even Stevens. What is the golden hour when it comes to birthing?
1: The golden hour?
2: Producer Tyler, yep.
0: Something to do with the contractions?
2: Nah.
1: Oh, don't look at me. I don't know.
2: A really important 60 minutes, maybe 2 hours?
3: Especially with the baby and the father, they like this to happen.
2: It's quite important.
1: Or, Dave, when they put the skin to skin.
2: Yeah. Okay. Well done, David.
0: Nice one.
2: Even though
1: that means I'll win.
2: Okay. Well, no, it's best of five. We've got two more to see. If you get this next one, David, you have won. Okay. All right. What part of the body are babies born without?
1: Dave.
0: Tyler.
2: Tyler.
3: Oh, I think David got that one first.
2: I think David got that. He got that first. Well done. Drink, David, is the kneecaps.
0: I was going to say fingernails, so that's fair.
4: Sierra and Adam driving you home.

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0: 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Sarah and Adam taking a break this week. You got Tyler here with you.
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2: Dine.
1: Unwind.
2: In South Australia.
0: And Michaela, you want to head along? I hear you want to take your mum.
3: Yes, that's right.
0: Have you guys ever done a getaway together before?
3: Only throughout New Zealand.
0: Okay, because like it can be quite testing from experience, but maybe you have a better relationship with your mum.
3: Yes, we have a pretty good relationship.
0: I joke. Honestly, I love my mum. Sorry, mum, if you're listening. Sorry. Return flights to Adelaide, 5 nights luxury accommodation, a Barossa Valley gourmet food and wine to $1,000. Spending money, rental car, the whole shebang, so you can go and celebrate the simple pleasures in South Australia. Well done, Michaela. You are in that draw.
3: Woo, thank you.
0: Hey, my pleasure. And all you need to do is get on More FM at any point and say a word or two, and you yourself can be in that draw as well. Hey, next, after six, why Adam hired an adult entertainer.
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0: 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For a kid's birthday. So that is coming next.
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10: Hello, forum mainly clear, and it's certainly not clear on State Highway 29A. This congestive patch is now between just after Bay Park to the roundabout at Tauranga Crossing, and along State Highway 2 it's a similar story, still heavy patches between the Elizabeth Street and Bayfair roundabouts, and on the other end of State Highway 2 heading citybound, you can still expect some busy patches around Bethlehem.
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1: Good evening, Bridget here with the latest at 6. New rules have kicked in to help people take advantage of cheaper power rates. Big companies must now provide customers with plans that reflect the different costs of electricity throughout the day. An overhaul of health and safety laws is a step closer as Minister Brooke van Velden's bill passes its third reading. A six-month-long illicit tobacco operation has resulted in the seizure of 1.3 million illegal cigarettes and five arrests. And Auckland Council is investigating reports of dead fish in a Campbell's Bay stream on the North Shore. A revamped Super Rugby Pacific competition. Teams now play 16 games. The top two go straight to the semis. The Chiefs have now lost loose forward Samapini Fino to Japan. Rugby was shift four. And a Black Caps bowling reshuffle for the ODI series in the West Indies this month. Indy quick Matt Fisher is the only uncapped player in the squad.
18: 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Semester 2 starts in July. 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
1: More FM weather with Tyre Master. Four branches across Tauranga and the Mount. 0800 Tyre Master. It's mostly fine with light winds for the rest of the day. Clear skies tonight and we drop to a low of 4. And it should stay fine for the next couple of days as well. We're expecting a high of 15 tomorrow.
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2: Hey, how's it going? Tyler here in for Sarah and Adam. They are off taking a break this week. We've officially cracked into July. Dry July starts today, actually. Those kicking the booze. We're 6 months to the day until I'm incredibly hungover, ironically, on New Year's Day. Why did Adam hire a stripper, allegedly, for a kid's birthday? God. In three songs.

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0: One Direction at More FM. Tyler here in for Sarah and Adam, taking a break this week. But this is this is one of my favourite moments where Adam had a kid's birthday and the entertainment he had organised was surprisingly popular with his brother.
1: Tell everyone why you hired a mermaid, Adam.
2: Well, our daughter Gigi is turning 5 tomorrow, which I don't even want to take myself there yet. So over the weekend, we put on a little birthday party for her. And when I say little, it was just like core family. And there were about 10 people there and also an extra person that wasn't related to anyone. And that was the mermaid.
1: Okay, so hang on. It was a themed party.
2: It was a mermaid-themed birthday party. Gigi is into her mermaid era, and that came out of nowhere. And she's gone and hot, man.
1: Yeah.
2: She's got a mermaid outfit. She draws mermaids. When I tuck her into bed, I've got to make her blankets look like a mermaid tail.
1: Oh, wow.
2: Yeah.
1: No, she's so extra, your daughter. I love her so much.
2: Oh, she is. So we organised this mermaid to turn up to the birthday party, and this was the first time this mermaid has ever done a party, a birthday party.
1: Oh, wow.
2: Yeah. So she's there, like in her tail and togs and everything. Like she's she's good to go. And
1: is there a pool at this party, just to be clear?
3: No, that's what she would have thought, eh?
1: Yeah. No,
2: there was a pool at this party. In autumn, this mermaid jumped into the water.
1: Oh, wow.
2: And you can hear it.
1: Yeah.
2: So it was quite clearly her first day on the job.
1: Oh, I mean, look. She didn't drown or anything, right? Like, this is just to see how bad it really went.
2: At one point, I got nervous about her tail and the material that was starting to, like, cover her face and things. As I say, it was her first day on the job, and I think the first time she actually tried out a lot of her routines.
1: Okay.
2: And can I also say that she's just...
1: Sorry, we're still talking about a children's entertainment, right?
2: Okay. No, I was just about to get into this. It turns out she also does bachelor parties.
1: Oh, my God.
2: So...
0: It's got to diversify in this environment, you know?
1: Yes. Different moves, I'm assuming.
2: Well, possible. Yeah.
3: So you hired an adult entertainer for your 5-year-old's daughter party.
2: She was adult in the sense that she was older than 18, David. Yes, she was an adult and she entertained children.
3: Where was the invite? Oh,
2: yeah. Yeah. Well, I saw my brother-in-law talking to this mermaid for quite some time.
1: Yeah.
2: Right. The end.
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0: Lost in the People at More FM. Sarah and Adam off on a break this week, but Tyler and Director Dave here losing our minds over this product in the States that is just, oh, it's so outrageous. Frozen ice cubes for almost $9 New Zealand being sold.
1: What? So it's literally it's not the tray, it's the actual cubes itself.
0: 4 cubes.
2: Oh. We're talking about frozen ice cubes, yeah. The ultra pure cubes are designed to melt slower and

0: keep drinks cold without watering them down.
1: So like for an old fashioned.
0: Hey, you got it.
2: Like, bruh.
3: So easily made at home. I also, when I first thought it, I was like, oh, okay, maybe like frozen. Let it go, let it go. Nothing to do with frozen, apart from the fact they're just ice cubes. Yeah.
2: Yeah. No, rich people, man, they will buy anything.
3: Actual though. Hey, coming up next, there's going to be a new Lord of the Rings movie being filmed in New Zealand.
2: Yeah, a TV show filmed here with Stephen Colbert. And Sarah was talking about it a wee while ago. She was going, every single Kiwi has been in Lord of the Rings or is associated in some way. So she asked, have you been in Lord of the Rings? And we got someone who is Liv Tyler's stunt double.
3: We'll go there in 12 minutes.
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8: Mainly clear with a low of 4, and traffic is settling down around the city now on State Highway 29A. It only looks busy at Matapihi and the Maungatapu roundabout. Otherwise, it's looking clear along there. And travelling State Highway 2, there's slow patches along Hewlett's Road and at the Bayfair roundabout. And on the other end, heading citybound at the moment, only looks like there's some slow traffic at Bethlehem.
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8: Wednesday night here at More FM. Tyler in for Sarah and Adam. They're off taking a break this week. I feel like everyone across New Zealand collectively complained about how cold it was today. Like, yeah. It's heard about it everywhere you went. Frost even in the upper North Island. Wow. Looks like another chilly one tonight. We'll warm up a little bit towards the end of the week and then snow on the weekend.
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1: Such a sexy song. Your lips taste like sangria.
2: I don't know if that would be a compliment.
3: Your lips taste like a fucking cruiser.
1: Your lips taste like Steinlager.
2: Yeah!
4: Your lips taste like double brown.
0: Si, Lana, and the Breakfast Club. 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
1: Latest from Taylor Swift at More FM from the new Toy Story 5 movie. Still yet to see it. Have you, Director Dave?
2: No, I haven't, but my two-year-old daughter has seen it.
1: Oh, what does she think?
2: She loved it. And she went with her nana. Sorry, I should say that. I didn't send her to Toy Story by herself.
1: Hey, it's Tyler here, in for Sarah and Adam. They're off taking a break. Before they went on break, though, they managed to find an incredible amount of New Zealanders who have been in Lord of the Rings. I guess that's not too hard because literally half of New Zealand has.
3: With Lord of the Rings getting its own new film, Stephen Colbert is teaming up with Peter Jackson, Philippa Boyens, his own son. They're writing a new movie. The hope is that means we will be filming another Lord of the Rings film here in New Zealand.
4: This is quite exciting for people that always wanted to be in the first movies and didn't quite make it.
3: Well, that's it. We had the three Lord of the Rings, then the three Hobbits. And my theory is that basically just about everyone in New Zealand either was in one of those films or worked on one of them or knows someone that did. Philippa, was it you that was in the film? You worked on the Lord of the Rings.
5: I was. I worked in set construction on the Lord of the Rings and the Hobbit, on the Hobbit, actually.
3: Amazing.
4: Fascinating. So what kind of sets did you build?
5: Well, we built the doors for the Hobbit houses.
4: Yeah.
5: We built the large towers for the dwarf kingdom, you know, that they marched up the towers in the dwarf kingdom. And it was pretty amazing. We got offered building in the sets while filming was happening, maybe next door, so we'd have to stop if Peter Jackson came into set, we'd have to all stop working and be very quiet while he had his creative moment.
3: So
5: it was pretty cool.
3: Oh, Pippa, I love it. That is so, so cool. Thank you for sharing. Let's go to Sonia in Christchurch. Sonia, what did you do in the Fellowship film?
6: Yes, in the Fellowship I rode the white horse, which was Asphaloth, and it was and I met Liv Tyler and Orlando Bloom, rode down the beach on with Orlando Bloom because he liked riding. So, I rode the Asphaloth in the Fellowship.
4: Wow.
3: Oh, my God. Yeah. So does that make you like a riding stunt double? Is that kind of your role?
6: Yeah, I was the riding stunt double for Liv Tyler.
3: Holy!
6: Sonia!
3: Well, they're as nice as you'd imagine because they seem so nice.
6: Yes. Well, we started in 1999, so it's a long time ago. But, Liv's lovely. And so is Orlando. Orlando had just gotten it. That was his first big film since he did acting school. Yeah, so he was quite young then.
3: Yeah, he had quite a reputation around Wellington, I'm going to be honest.
0: Sarah and Adam.

0: Outcast at More FM. Tyler here, in for Sarah and Adam. They're taking a break this week. That is me done and dusted, but Steph is in next. What's going on?
1: I've got a big announcement, Tyler. Everyone listening? Drum roll, please. Oh. Drum roll, Tyler. Go on, go on.
0: Wait, are you doing it now or are you announcing the announcement?
1: Right now. I, Stephanie Ann Monks, have applied to be on season 4 of The Traitors NZ.
0: Is it like the
1: there's a digital online form, like an application form, and I filled it out yesterday. You have to do like a submission video.
0: Director Dave tried to do it for this last season. Well, I don't know if he actually ended up submitting it or not, but he got partway through it.
1: Did he? Yeah. Oh, well, I have finished. I have submitted.
0: Oh,
1: it is with the people that decide who's going to be on the next season of Traitors. Oh. Because the Traitors NZ, it just wrapped up on Monday night. And I'm obsessed with the show. I do a podcast about the show. If you haven't listened and you're a fan of the show, text Traitors to 559 for the link. What's oh no?
0: When your name comes up on the screen, it's going to say Stephanie Monks, super fan.
1: Yeah, I know.
0: Hey, well, Steph's in with you. Have a wonderful rest of your night. This is more.
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7: New limited edition sweet sriracha chicken parma.
8: Hello, four are mainly clear and on state Highway 2 traffic is looking pretty good now. There's just some slow patches along Hewlett's Road and at the Bayfair roundabout. And it's a similar story on State Highway 29A. There's just some traffic left over now at the Maungatupu roundabout. And on the other end of State Highway 2 heading citybound, there's just some slow traffic at Bethlehem and it's looking clear around the rest of the city.
7: Lips will tingle. Enjoy the sweet sriracha chicken parma at Peter Pit, Egged and Bold.
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0: Steph.
1: Kia ora, welcome to the show. Hey, it's the 1st of July. Isn't that crazy? How, I know, cliche. I hate it when people say this as well, but it is true. This year has gone quickly, hasn't it? And if you have signed up for Dry July, you're basically one day down already. Good stuff. Hey, very soon, I've got a song I'm going to play for you that I need to know what you think about. Katy Perry. Her new one's called Watch It Burn. And it's not doing very well in terms of like charting and Spotify streams and stuff like that since it came out only a couple of days ago. But I reckon we're getting it wrong. I reckon this song needs a bit more love. I think it's really good. So I'm going to play it for you in 20 minutes' time. But Ella Langley now to start the show. It's More FM. Just when I-

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1: It's Britney, B word. I don't know if I'm allowed to swear at this time of the night. Let's do Britney. Two songs from Britney back to back for More Encore tonight. And not look, normally we'd go probably Hit Me Baby One More Time, Oops I Did It Again. But I want to go more kind of, not obscure Britney Spears songs, but just songs that you'll definitely know, but we just don't play them as often here on More FM. So two Britney Spears songs back to back. Lucky is coming up straight after this one. All eyes are on her. It's Britney Spears Circus. It's More FM. There's only

two Britney Spears songs in a row here on More FM. You're more encore tonight. And she's got two boys, two sons. They're 20 and 19 years old now, and they just made their kind of fashion debut. They were walking the catwalk, the runway at Paris Fashion Week a couple of days ago. Very cool. Olivia Dean here, and then a brand new Katy Perry song. You have to stick around in here because I think she's back. Man, I need first. It's More FM.

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0: Si, Lana and the Breakfast Club. 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
0: Katy Perry has a brand new song, and I don't think it is getting enough attention across the world. It's not doing very well commercially, globally. It didn't chart at all on Spotify's global top 100 on the day that it came out last week. It's only charting in two countries in the whole world, Brazil. It's at number 123, and Portugal, it's a

176 on the Spotify charts there, just two countries. So I want to just put a little spotlight on the song right now because I reckon it's good. I reckon Katy Perry's back. It's called Watch It Burn. It kind of reminds me of old school Katy Perry with that angst, with that kind of that power behind her voice. What do you think? Text me 559. This is new Katy Perry, Watch It Burn on More FM. For you.

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1: That is brand new Katy Perry on More FM. It's called Watch It Burn. She is back. She's back. She's kind of had a, people are calling it a flop era, which I don't like calling it that because I love Katy Perry. But she, it's true, her music hasn't been as commercially successful over the last couple of years, many years of her career. But is she back? I think she's back. I really like that song. It reminds me of old school teenage dream angst kind of Katy Perry. Keep these texts coming through. 559, lots of great feedback coming through. And maybe, maybe if enough of us like it, we can play it more often. Fingers crossed. Coming up, the Chainsmokers, Goo Goo Dolls and Shaboozy, plus a song that I think you've totally forgotten about from Missy Elliott next on More FM.
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0: Shaboozy, Steph here on More FM. 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
0: Do you remember? You are going to love this song. At this time of the night, I like to try and find a song that I think maybe you haven't heard in ages, to the point where maybe you've forgotten it even existed, until you begin to listen and you're like, oh my God, I know the song. Where's this song been? This one is from Missy Elliott. It came out in 2002. It was produced by Timbaland. It won a music video Grammy Award. It is considered one of the hardest karaoke songs, but you know I am going to be here listening along with you, trying my best to sing along with it. It is a little bit tricky though with the backwards bit. But this is your Do You Remember? Do you? It's Missy Elliott. Work It on More FM.

0: Morning FM on your Wednesday night. Steph here. A few more nights to go until the big All Blacks game in Christchurch this Saturday night at 1NZ Stadium, taking on France. Bonjour. If you are a French visitor here in New Zealand, bienvenue à Nouvelle-Zélande. Welcome to New Zealand. Now I'm just showing off. But it's going to be a big game. And for the first time, there is a night market going to be there at the north stand of the northwest corner. So if you're heading along to Christchurch to see the game, get amongst the night market. Sounds cool. There will be a DJ, a bar, delicious sounding food stalls as well. So get around it. Miley Somba Benson all coming up. And then Three of a Kind here on More FM.
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0: Rise and Boone on More FM. Steph here, and the show is brought to you by Lindt tonight with Lindt Irresistibly Smooth Chocolate Bliss of Lindor Truffles. It's the perfect gift for yourself.
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0: The next three songs all have the same thing in common, a theme. And normally, I tell you the theme. I explain this is the theme and this is why and righty, righty, rah. Tonight, I want you to guess. And it's not going to take you long at all to figure out what the theme is. But stay for the three songs and then it'll be very obvious. Alicia Keys, Underdog.

a dog-themed three-of-a-kind tonight on More FM, the last three songs, all about dogs. You're with Steph. For no rhyme or reason, just because I thought it would be fun, and it was. Would you like to know the top dog names in Aotearoa? Let's do the male dogs first. Number 5, Teddy. Number 4, Leo. Number 3, Max. Number 2, Charlie. And the top male dog name in New Zealand is Milo. The female dogs, number 5, Bella. Number 4, Nala. Number 3, Poppy. Number 2, Daisy. And the top female dog name in Aotearoa is Luna. My dog's name, Larry. Not making the list. 660 here at 4FM.

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0: In South Australia. 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Spending money, Sust will give you $1,000 and a rental car, Sust, as well for the whole trip. It would just be such a dream, especially this time of the year, I think, just to get away and recharge the batteries. So if you are like, please give me that trip, I feel you. And you just need to get on the air. 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Your next chance to get on air tomorrow morning just after 6 and then all day long. 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Loads of chances coming up. Evanescence, Kona Grey, and from The Greatest Showman, love it. 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

The Greatest Showman. This is me here on More FM. Steph here, and Dermot Kennedy is coming to Aotearoa. Three spots, Auckland, Wellington and Christchurch this November on his The Weight of the Woods tour. If you are keen to try and win a double pass to see Dermot Kennedy live, text WOODS with what show you would love to see as well to 559 to be in to win a double pass. So WOODS in either Auckland, Wellington or Christchurch to 559. And you can grab all those ticketing details on your Rover app. Best of luck. 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

0: 18. She's from Raglan. Her name's Star. When you're around here on More FM, Wednesday night, CFR. And earlier today, Serena Williams got knocked out of Wimbledon. Devastating. I watched a little bit of it this morning. You can watch it on Disney Plus. And yeah, she's gone. It was the first round match against Maya Joint from Australia. Three sets. She's 44. She hasn't played professional singles tennis in 4 years. So good on her. It was just so cool to see her back on the court. And it's not the last at Wimbledon that we'll see of Serena Williams. She is going to still be in the doubles event alongside Venus, her sister. So that'll be something to look out for as well. It's all on Disney Plus if you've got that. Harry Styles, Meredith Brooks and Posty coming up in their 9 minutes of 90s. On the way, it's More FM.
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0: Post Malone and Morgan Wallen here on More FM. Steph here, and before we get into 9 minutes of 90s, you have to text Wonka to 559 and have a look at the new trailer for Wonka's The Golden Ticket, which is a new game show coming to Netflix in September. It just looks incredible, exactly like Charlie and the Chocolate Factory's Big Chocolate Factory. And contestants have to take part in games and puzzles and tests and temptations in this Wonka universe. That's how to win the prize money, I suppose. So text Wonka to 559 and you'll notice, you'll be like, huh, that voice sounds familiar.
1: A whole new generation of real-life golden ticket holders will compete for a life-changing prize. Or say a most unfortunate goodbye.
0: They have used Gene Wilder's voice and they've put it through AI to be like the official voice, which is just grossing me out. I just think get a human being to do it and not someone that's passed away. I wonder how his family thinks about that. Don't know. But the show looks great. The show looks really good. Wonka to 559 to have a look. All right, let's do this.
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0: For the next 9 minutes, we are no longer in 2026. We are back in the 90s. 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

Spin Doctors, wrapping up 9 minutes of 90s here on Morning FM. Steph here, and the show is brought to you by Lindt. Take the time to treat yourself, unwind and indulge in a smooth, melting Lindor truffle created by the Lindt Master Chocolatiers. The perfect gift for yourself. Yum. Coming up, Mumford & Sons. A new one from Sienna Spyro that you are going to love. Teddy Swims and Tones and I first. Morning FM. We will.

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0: New music on Morning Theme from Sienna Spyro. Isn't she so good? Material Lover is the name of it. Steph here on your Wednesday. And have you seen, when you've last been to the supermarket, you might have spotted them. Bluebird, the chip brand, have just started making churros, but they're chips. You know, that beautiful, donutty, delicious dessert churros? It's like a churro chip with cinnamon sugar on top, and it just sounds amazing. So if you spy it in your supermarket, you let me know, because I need to get my hands on a packet of these things. Yum. Eaglade Sherry, Avicii and Kaylee Bell all coming up. 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
0: A few more songs for me before I skedaddle. And at this time of the night, I like to play one of my favourite New Zealand artists. And tonight it is Stan the Man Walker. Love that guy. He is just so good. His voice is just so great. He recently performed the halftime performance at the Super Rugby Pacific Grand Final. And this song came out in 2009. I think he would be the first to say it's not one of his own favourites of his, but it is mine, so I'm going to play it. Stan Walker, Black Box. It's More FM.

0: 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Steph here. That is it for me. Have a lovely rest of your night. And remember, get on air here on More FM and get your name in the drawer to wine, dine and unwind in South Australia. 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

Briefing with Jag for Wednesday night. Hope it's been a great day. Your first day of July done and dusted. And she is chilly out there for most of us around the country. I send them the single digits. Hopefully you're keeping warm. Chili Peppers with a high score after Rihanna at Stay. You got more FM.

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0: too many. He was born in Auckland. Yeah, old Keith Urban there, teaming up with Pink. It's One Too Many at Mori FM for the 1st of July. I know there's a lot of us doing dry July, so best of luck. I mean, it's only one day in, so should be all good. But I was just looking at like the benefits of not drinking alcohol, and there are so many of them, eh? First of all, and I think we'd all be keen on this, you can lose weight. Your skin will look better. You got your better mental health, improved energy levels. And I think the best thing of all, say goodbye to hangovers. So good luck if you're taking part in Dry July this month. And who knows, when you get to the end of it, you might be going like, all right, I'm done. Never again. This one from Five's on the way next, and huge tune from Teddy Swims. It's on the way in 6 minutes here at Mori FM.
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Spent the night there at my place. That night became 100 days, and I shared all my deepest secrets with you. Soon enough, well, I found out you're something I can't live without. And every time I close my eyes, I miss you.

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It's funny how you love someone, and when it's over, said and done, it's almost like you never even knew.

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1: Coming up to 11 on More FM. Hope you're having a lovely night, despite it being pretty cold out there across the Motu. If you're looking for a new podcast to listen to, this is a good one. Where's My Money? It's been going for quite a while now, up to season 7, and it's hosted by Reagan, who actually works out here in the More FM office. But it's all about money, as the name suggests. And this week, Reagan's going to be talking about Wills Week, which is just around the corner. To help you get your affairs in order, Catherine Simpson from Public Trust will join him for a discussion on inheritance. How do you write a will? Where do you even start? And should I include my dog? It's going to be all about that. If you want to check it out, text MONEY to 3598. I'll send you a link. But yeah, it's all powered by Enable Me. Financial coaching and strategic advice, pay down debt, grow wealth, and retire well. But yeah, that's Where's My Money. Great podcast to have a listen to if you get some time. On the way after 11 into a non-stop 10, Sam Fender and Olivia Dean getting that underway. And Green Day, song that was actually in the Simpsons movie all those years ago. It's playing in the next 10 minutes here at More FM.
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This is More Ethan with Jag for Wednesday night. You see, the new iPhone 18 has just been released. Well, not released, but leaked all over the internet. I guarantee they all won't be happy. But everyone's just saying it looks the exact same as the 17. It literally does. If you want to check it out, text phone to 559 and I'll send it through to you. King of Pop, Michael Jackson after Alex Warren. It's Passenger at More.

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1: Did anybody else have Hessian on their walls instead of wallpaper?
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0: 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It's called High Hopes here at More FM, checking for Wednesday night. I was going to do something really, really gross today, here at the More FM office. We've got a fridge, right, you know, that we all share and we put our stuff in there. And someone noticed, they were like, whose food is that? Because it's been sitting in there for months. And I had to put my hand up and I was like, it's me. It was like three containers of rice and chicken, and I just couldn't be bothered taking it out until today, where I had to open it up in the office and it reeked. It stunk. There was like mold on things. It was really, really gross. But I'd love to hear from you tonight. Text 3 to 559. Have you left food in a fridge for longer, and what did it look like? There was actually some pizza from Pizza Hut in the fridge. Did not look anything bad, or didn't look bad at all, obviously, all the preservatives. But yeah, love to hear from you. Text 3 to 559. This one from Paula Cole is on the way next here at More FM.
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0: Well, this is back tomorrow morning from 6. We are putting as many people as we can in the draw for this incredible prize where you get to take a bit of a break and head over there and just enjoy the simple pleasures of South Australia. Yep, flights included, 5 nights luxury accommodation, you go to check out all the wine, vineyards and some yummy food, $1,000 spending money, and you also get a rental car for 5 days. If you want to be in to win, you know what to do. 6 o'clock tomorrow morning when the Breakfast Club's back, get on here. 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
0: Rightio, that's me, Jack Dunn. 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
6: Tauranga City Council is repairing a slip below Ōrorohi Road between State Highway 29A and Malimi Street from July to September. The Ōrorohi bound lane will be closed from Monday 6th to Sunday July 19th with traffic diverted through Chadwick and Cameron Roads. Please expect delays along State Highway 29A from Poiki Road to Barks Corner. Check live maps before travelling and if you can, use another route. 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

0: 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My name's Sienna Spiro.
1: She's coming to New Zealand in January for the very first time. And she's already made an impression with this song from the soundtrack of The Devil Wears Prada 2. 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
2: So I got a text yesterday. This is not a name-dropping thing at all. I spent a lot of time with Shane Cameron, the Kiwi boxer, who's one of our finest on Dancing with the Stars years ago, and we got to know each other very well, and occasionally we keep in touch. Out of the blue, I get a random text yesterday from Shane Cameron, and he says this. I think he'd heard the podcast, he goes, I'm presuming. You're a good man, brother. Love listening to you guys on More FM. Much love, Shane Cameron. Very nice of him, right? That's the text. And I read it again. You're a good man, brother. Now, I, having known the guy, I could hear him in my head sort of saying that articulate.
3: I can too, and I don't even know him.
2: Yeah. Right. You're gonna, and he sounds cool, right?
3: Yeah.
2: In your head, he sounds cool.
3: Yes.
2: You're a good man, brother.
3: Yeah.
2: Right? Now, if I said to, not to you, Lana, because I wouldn't say it to you.
3: That's all right.
2: If I said to Bondi, hey, brother. See, it sounds like I'm really trying hard to be cool.
4: It does.
3: It does. It feels forced, doesn't it?
2: That's an excellent word, Lance. Mm. It feels like I'm wanting you to think, cool guy.
4: Yeah. Mm.
2: And some people, it's effortless. With Shane Cameron, effortless. You're a good man, brother.
3: Are you saying it too eloquently?
4: You are a good man, brother.
3: You are top notch. Now,
2: one of my favourite and Jodie's favourite sitcoms, I've watched it, I don't know, I've probably seen all 10 seasons 6 or 7 times, is Modern Family.
3: Yeah.
2: Phil Dunphy is one of my favourite characters. The kids reckon I'm Phil Dunphy in the real world. He's a bit of a nerd.
3: Yeah, sure.
2: But
3: sure,
2: loves
3: sure.
2: his family.
3: Just lean into that because it's your own style.
2: Right, thanks. So in this particular episode, Phil Dunphy is wearing a fake moustache to try and be cool. And a worker comes to the door who's a working fixing potholes, and he comes to the door and say, we're going to turn your water off. And this is the transaction that takes place.
5: No problem.
6: Yeah, it shouldn't be too long. And if you happen to need it, there's a porta potty out front.
5: Thanks.
6: Yeah.
5: Hey, nice mustache.
6: Yeah, man. You too, brother.
5: You too, brother.
3: Oh.
2: See what I mean?
4: Oh, Phil.
3: Yeah, it's like the vowels are all wrong, and it just the makeup of the word doesn't roll off the tongue as well.
2: So I'm going to say to you, Lance.
3: Okay, yeah. Call me, just use the exact term.
2: Oh, can I call you Lance?
3: Yeah, whatever you want to call me.
2: Okay.
3: Okay.
2: Hey, dickhead.
3: Oh.
2: Oh, sorry. Okay, I'm going to say.
3: It threw me off. That was kind of cool.
2: I was say, hey, Lana, okay.
3: Yeah.
2: Have a nice day, and I want you to respond to me by saying, you too, brother.
3: Okay.
2: Okay. All right, well, hey, thanks very much for that. Hey, have a lovely day, Lana.
3: You too, brother.
4: Oh, that's cool.
2: That was pretty cool. I think you got away with it.
3: It's just, I think,
2: no,
3: someone's text, no, someone's, Kim's text, and I think she's right. I think she said it sort of sounds like you're talking to a brother of the church.
2: What, when it comes from me?
4: Yeah.
3: Yeah.
4: Brothers and sisters, we are here today, as holy as some Sundays. Let me see your hands.
2: Okay, point taken. Thanks for the text, Lana. I'm going to give you a solid 8 out of 10 for that.
3: Thank
2: brother.
3: You.
2: That was cool. You got away with it. So, Speedy, same thing.
4: Okay.
2: Hey, good to see you, Speedy. You have a great day.
4: Yeah. See you tomorrow, brother.
2: Oh, see, I reckon. I'm sorry, mate. I don't reckon you cut the mustard.
4: No, I don't think I do either. That did not feel right in my soul.
3: Do you not call each other brother?
4: No.
2: And I'm going to give you another shot of that. All right, mate. Well, listen, good to see you, Speedy. You have a great day.
4: Have a holy Sunday, Simon, my
2: brother. That actually better. Better. Yeah. Right, I'm going to give you 7 out of 10.
3: Come on, Bondi. Bring it in for us.
2: I think the proof will be in the pudding here because Bondi's as white as they come.
7: I'm not cool, though. I'm a roo cool, which is not cool.
4: Are you even that, Bondi? Let's be real.
2: Okay, here we go, mate. Okay. Hey, Bondi, good to see you. Thanks for everything you do for the show. We couldn't do without you, so you have a great day, man.
7: You too, brother.
3: Oh, Jesus.
7: There's a little bit of authority in there.
2: No, I think I rest my case.
4: I think he gets a second go, but put your back into it.
3: Yeah, come on, man.
2: Now, just close your eyes. Don't look at me. And
7: do I need to go deeper?
2: Think cool.
3: No.
2: Think deep. All right, mate. Well, listen, good to see you, Bondi. Thanks for everything you do. You have a great day, man.
7: You too, brother.
2: I think we'll just...
3: Okay, so I win? Or...
2: Yeah.
3: Okay.
2: Turns out last...
3: Cheers, my brothers.
2: No, too much.
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2: This is a lovely text from Erica. She says, this is my daily life with my 10-year-old son. I'm no longer called mum, I'm bro or my brother.
3: That is us at home at the moment.
2: Isn't it? And Monty's doing it as well. Bro. He's six.
3: It's just, I don't know when it stops.
2: He's six. He said something like that to me the other day. Bruh. He called me bruh. Hey, bruh.
3: He goes, bruh. What, have you seen YouTube lately? Bruh. I'm like, you sound like you're saying bruh.
2: There's a lot of other people texting in saying, it's because you're saying it wrongly, Simon. You need to pronounce it, and they write this in a text, brother, as in B-R-U-T-H-E-R, brother, not B-R-O-T-H-E-R.
3: Yeah, brother.
2: I don't know if there's, anyway. So Hans has got through among the many calls. Hello, Hans, or Hans, how are you?
4: Oh, hi, Simon. How are you?
2: Nice. Yeah, very well. Thanks. Thanks for calling. So I admire your pluck here because we're going to decide whether or not you're cool, Hans, okay? Okay, so I'm going to give...
4: I'm going to clear the throat.
2: Yeah, clear the throat.
3: Do what you need to do, Hans.
2: I'm going to give you a call and I'm going to... Bonnie's going to judge as well. I'm going to say to you, well, you have a good day, Hans, and you go, you too, brother. That's all you need to say, okay? And we'll judge whether it's cool.
4: It's Hans.
3: I thought it was. Yeah. Sorry, Hans. Yeah. Okay.
5: I wouldn't
2: be picky, Hans. I've got 50 bucks. It could be yours or not.
3: Wouldn't be picky about his name.
2: True. Righto, Hans.
4: Okay, you call me whatever you want.
3: Yeah.
2: Okay, so the team will vote whether or not you're cool or not. So, Hans, mate, have a really good day.
4: Thanks, brother.
6: Well, can we do it one more time?
2: I don't know.
4: Slow down a bit.
3: Back yourself.
5: Yeah, back yourself, Hans.
2: Okay. So, Hans, good to chat, mate. You have a good day.
4: Cheers, brother.
6: Yeah, that's it. That's a yes from me. That is cool.
2: Lana's not happy with you, Hans.
3: Hans, I think the first one was actually the best, and that sort of shocked you.
2: So,
3: I think going off the first performance, bless you, you tried to really push the boat out. I don't know if that part helped, but I'm gonna say yes for the first one.
5: It's Simon's money, so it's a yes from me.
3: Come on, Bonnie.
6: That's a yes from me already.
2: Oh, Hans, brother, Hans. I got 50 bucks for you.
3: You're loaded, brother.
2: You're loaded, brother. You got 50 bucks, Hans. Good on you, mate.
4: Thanks, brother.
2: You too, brother.
3: It sounded so full of that time.
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1: So a couple of days ago, I was talking to a friend of mine who's a lawyer, and I'd said, oh, I bought these shoes about 5 months ago. And basically what's happened is where the material meets the sort of white sole, it started to separate from, you know, the sole. Mm. You can sort of see underneath the black material, and there's a little bit of red kind of inner. I thought, oh, I have been using them probably a couple times a week, but you would have thought for how much I paid, close to $300, that they would last longer than 5 months.
2: So how many Ks do you think you ran in 5 months? Because you're, I mean, just a bit of background here. You do big runs. You don't just do like three or four Ks. You do a long run.
1: Yeah, but I'm also not an ultra marathon runner. So I wouldn't say that it's like the last sort of 5 months, I haven't been doing like, I don't know, maybe all up do 20K a week.
2: Yeah.
1: So anyway, my friend who's a lawyer said that under the Consumer Guarantees Act, he said you could be in for something here. Because he said it comes down to the whole thing around, I've got it right in front of me. Running shoes should be free from defects, safe to use, and last for a reasonable amount of time. So it's what you consider to be reasonable. So I thought, let's try my luck. Let's take these into the store and see if I can get something out of this, you know?
2: That rule is so vague, though. It's the same with jewellery and the Michael Hill saga, remember? Oh, with my diamond ring? Yeah. And same with your daughter, Simon. Yep. Yep. The diamonds fall out and they say, well, life expectancy of a ring should be more than 6 months.
1: Yeah, but it also depends what you pay for it. So if you paid $20 for a pair of shoes, you wouldn't expect them to last that long.
3: Yeah, but you're running flat outs, but you're not running on your ring, are you? Unless you're doing it wrong.
2: No wonder they broke.
1: I don't have worms, Simon. I'm not scraping my butt along.
3: Oh, are you scooting when you run?
2: Stop that. Yucky.
3: Right.
1: So I went into the shop, had the chat. I didn't bring up the Consumer Guarantees Act straight away because I thought we don't want to get down there.
2: Secret weapon.
1: I'll keep that old girl in the back pocket
2: you're
1: for later.
2: You're so tight.
1: You know?
2: Thank you.
1: And then basically they told me to jog on.
3: Did they?
1: I have been. That's the problem. You know?
3: Did they? Oh, great.
1: How disappointing. So in store they said to me, no, there's not really much we can do. There's a repair man down the road. And I got home and thought, oh, I don't know if they didn't really feel like they gave me enough of the time of the day. So I went a step further and emailed head office.
2: Oh.
1: To which they came back and said, and this is where it got a bit awkward. They said, oh, we've just spoken to the store you got it from and we can't overrule their decision.
3: Oh, jeepers. So
2: was your dream scenario to get a new pair of shoes?
1: Oh, absolutely.
2: Dreaming.
3: I actually thought he would. When Speedy set this up with us yesterday, said he's going in, and I thought they would give that to you for 5 months. If I'm honest, really honest, I'm loath to side with Speedy here, but if I'm honest, I feel like 5 months, if it's clear that there hasn't been any, you know, you haven't actually run over them with your car or they've, you know, been attacked with a pair of scissors. If it's just general wear and tear from running shoes, I would have thought five months.
2: Is it time or is it how many Ks he's spent in them? Because you say 5 months, of course, but if you're running every day in them, I mean, that's a well-used pair of shoes. You said you've done about 480 Ks.
1: I didn't say 480.
2: Well, we did the math.
1: You did the math and it started at four. Now it's gone up another eight.
3: It's got awkward in here too now, folks. It's got awkward in here.
1: Yeah.
2: Huge fight.
3: It's got awkward.
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1: You know, like for me, a guy who hates meetings, I sometimes feel like I have to survive just through those management meetings.
2: Yeah. Do you think management love meetings?
1: Yeah.
2: Do you reckon they do? Like we're talking like upper tier.
1: Yeah. Rob does from downstairs.
2: No, but like even higher, like CEO kind of level.
3: Do you reckon they're KPI'd on how many meetings they can book into a day?
1: I can hate that term, KPI.
4: I personally love meetings and love our bosses who look after us.
2: Oh, Bondi, now's the time to brown nose, darling.
1: Wipe your beak, Bondi.
2: Here's a text just straight off the bat. Somebody who had to go in and have a redundancy meeting. And they didn't want to call it that. They called it a refocus meeting. Wow.
3: We'd like to refocus you to outside of the business.
2: You're no longer in our focused lens.
1: We'd like to refocus your mortgage.
2: Yeah.
1: Whether or not you loan your home.
2: So what other lines are actually way more universal than what we realise? Regardless of what sort of line of work you're into, those lines you hear the person say and you almost shudder when you hear it because it's the same old thing. Can we get the office music just so we can feel
1: and
2: like we're in the zone?
1: Let's go down some of these texts and we'll just say them to you. These are people that have texted in the corporate jargon they hate from... Okay. I don't actually have capacity to take that on right now.
3: Oh, in addition to that is people that say, I don't have the bandwidth.
2: Oh, yes, like they're a router? Yeah. Shut up. Okay, this from Vicky. Well, what do you think we could have done better?
1: Yeah, and you know what's not to me about that? What do you think we?
2: We?
1: It's the plurality of the we. They basically mean you, but they say we.
2: Because we're suddenly a team now, you've got a problem.
1: Nah, they mean you. Shirley says, I hate it when the boss says, I will take that on board. Yeah, I'll take that on board.
2: They won't. It's gone.
1: Yeah.
2: What about this one? Sure. Look, let's take this offline.
1: Oh, I'm going to be sick. Let's take this offline. That's a doozy. Let's unpack that. Yes.
3: Unpack that.
2: Yes, Simon. I just want to square the circle on that.
1: I don't even know what that means. But that square the circle, I think, to wrap it up, like to make it so we're... I've heard that.
2: No.
1: What about this? I've not heard this, but it would make me hurl. Look, guys, there's no need to boil the ocean.
3: Oh.
2: What is boil the ocean?
1: I don't know what that means.
2: Are they saying you're overreacting?
1: I think that might be the overreacting one.
2: If you're in an overreaction phase, the last thing you want to be told is you don't want to boil the ocean.
1: Hey, guys, what are our learnings from that meeting? Great.
2: Oh,
3: learnings.
2: Our takeaways?
3: Yes. Another word that I reckon gets thrown around too much, synergy.
1: Yes.
4: Wow.
3: Let's have a think about our brand synergy.
2: Shout out to Michelle who said, here we just really rely heavily on transparency. Well, where was the transparency when you squeezed me out of this job and told me on the last day? Where was the transparency then?
1: At Megan's workplace, they used to play Jingo Jargon Bingo. so when the boss would have a meeting, they'd go, oh, here's Jingo Jargon Bingo.
2: Have you heard of people saying, if we could just zone in and double click on that for a moment?
3: Oh, wow.
2: That's become more, Oof.
1: So management, if you're listening, I don't know what the answer to all this is, just talk like a normal person would.
2: Yeah.
1: We can understand that. If you say, look, there's no longer a place here for you, Simon, I go, okay.
2: Just know that we're all onto you because these text messages came in very fast, which would suggest we've touched on something here that is a growing concern for many.
1: I think you're right, Lana. I think we need to square the circle on that.
2: I'm going to look that up because I've still...
3: Is it the whole, like, you know, trying to put a circle in a square peg in a round pole? Is it that sort of thing? Square the circle.
1: A round hole, I think, isn't it? Not pole.
2: Or have you given them a shape that's just not going to conform to what they need?
3: Pole?
1: He just said squares pegging around pole. It's hole. The hole.
2: Is it?
1: Yeah.
3: No. Simon thinks that's the funniest thing that's ever happened.
2: Yeah. Hang on.
3: Simon retelling the story to all his mates.
1: And it's been, he said, put a square peg in a round pole. Get a load of this guy.
3: We'll circle back to that one.
1: Yeah, listen, leave that with me, Steve.
2: I'm still trying to go. I'm Googling it.
4: Guys, can we take this offline?
3: Yeah.
1: What are our KPIs, team?
2: Oh, do you have them?
1: Nah.
2: Circle back to that, too. Come back there.
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12: Morning, I'm Grace Cocker with the latest at 5. Kim.com's latest appeal against extradition to the US has been rejected. The internet mogul is wanted by American officials on charges linked to his now defunct Mega Upload file sharing website, including criminal copyright infringement, racketeering and wire fraud. Officials are keeping a close eye on young people caught in the middle of a growing illicit tobacco trade. A six-month operation saw more than 1 million cigarettes seized. Health NZ's Karina Gray says the idea of youth getting their hands on them is not far-fetched.
13: South New Zealand's focus is really on the harm that tobacco causes to people within our community, and particularly our young people.
12: A crash between a car and a truck has left a person critically injured in Wellington. It happened shortly after 8 last night between Transmission Gully and the Tawa Granada North off-ramp. And the lead singer and founding member of iconic disco group Village People has died, aged 74.
14: It's fun to stay at the
12: Victor Willis died after a short but aggressive illness, according to his family. In sport, it might not be coming home at the FIFA World Cup on TVNZ.
15: Where's the man over here? Sapenga! It's Sapenga! Now this is a story! England behind!
12: DR Congo scoring in the 7th minutes to lead England 1-0 at halftime of their round of 32 match in Atlanta. And in tennis with Davis Cup Auckland, men's top seed Jannik Sinner and women's number one Aryna Sabalenka are safely through to the third round at Wimbledon.
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12: Nice fine day expected across Tauranga, just some southeasterly winds. It'll stay relatively clear overnight, just southerlies picking up. 15's the high and a low of 4 degrees forecast.
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1: No names to protect the innocent. Although, I don't think this person's really innocent. So someone in our company, they took 2 years extended leave to do some overseas travel, right? They've been with the company for a while. They took 2 years off and they've come back. And they're 10 years... So effectively, they've worked for the company for 10 years apart from this excursion. And so they're kind of antsy that the company hasn't recognised their 10-year anniversary, because that's significant to work in a place for 10 years.
2: You only get a certificate.
1: Yeah, but you get...
2: But I suppose you want to work towards that goal.
1: Yeah, exactly, and you get the sort of... I don't know, yeah, it's not like you get
2: a trip to Hawaii.
1: Or financial remuneration. Yeah, yeah. But they're just... I think it's more they feel disrespected, and I'm reading between the lines here. So they've made a bit of a fuss about it, and I don't think it should be recognised.
2: If you leave for 2 years and go off and jaunt away to London or wherever you're going to go live, somewhere in Europe or Australia or whatever, you've left the company.
1: Meanwhile, if there was a plan to come back, there was always a plan to come back.
2: Yeah, you haven't been here, and the rest of us have. You know, I think the clock should reset.
1: Well, I actually do agree with you, and I mean, I can speak with some experience on this because I was with the company for 22 years, and then I took a wee hiatus over the road for 5 years, 6 years, and then I came back.
2: You came back.
1: But I wouldn't expect that, you know, you give me a 30-year party.
2: A party.
3: Oh, a party, is it? Wow.
2: A 30 minus 6 year party.
1: But this person really, yeah. So.
2: If you look at what it's for, the company is rewarding loyalty, and there has been no loyalty, even though you come back.
1: Steady on.
3: Well,
2: was there? Was there loyalty when you were having secret conversations about other contracts? You know, not just you, other people.
1: No, that's.
4: Oh, this is feeling very thinly veiled. Isn't it?
1: Hey, Bondi, you couldn't grab that knife out of my chest, could you?
2: It's not
1: even in my back.
2: Nah.
1: I actually totally agree with you.
2: Yeah.
1: I totally agree with you. I made the decision. This person's made the decision. And so you can't, in a way, have your cake and eat it too.
2: That's right. You decided to leave, and probably for better experiences or better money somewhere else or for whatever reason.
1: Yeah.
2: But that's part of the juggle of deciding to leave a company you've been with for so long.
1: Yeah. You've made the decision to go overseas.
2: Mm.
1: In my case, I'd had enough of getting up at 4 a.m.
2: So I can understand that.
1: And then I realised I actually got that slightly wrong. I quite like getting up in the morning, so henceforth. But that's on me.
2: Yeah.
1: So I genuinely wouldn't expect a big 30th party because I took off.
2: There's quite a few companies that start the clock, like they continue it on. So they don't count the 2 years.
1: So you are allowed to get your 10 year even if you take 2 years off.
2: They keep it. Say if you left after 6 and then you go for 2 years, when you come back it starts at 6 again. I think that's generous.
1: Well, yeah, I'm surprised. This text here says, hey, guys, hang on. They went on extended leave with the intention of coming back, and they came back. Oh. Sorry, sounds like you guys are real jealous.
2: Oh. Well,
4: absolutely.
2: Yeah, oh, definitely jealous.
1: Gee, what a turncoat.
2: This is
1: an old mate.
2: Yeah.
1: Suddenly.
4: Yeah.
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0: Just like you, we're up before the sun is. 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
1: So you heard the scenario about a person we work with. Again, we're protecting names here, but they're a little bit spicy because the company hasn't recognised their 10 years of service because they took 2 years extended leave to do an OE. And they're saying they've still, the intention was always to come back and work, so why would they not? Hi, Kirsty.
2: Good morning.
1: What's your take on this?
2: We have a lot of them in our work. We call them retreads. We work in the car industry.
1: Retreads.
2: And so, yeah. So people that leave and then come back again, and it happens a lot. Our company counts, they don't count the years that they were gone, but they count the total years that they worked for the company.
3: Right, so the pause
2: so if you left
3: and
2: after
3: continue.
2: 5 years. Yeah, we're gone for 2 years and then came back, it would stick at the five and they'd start counting from there again.
1: Okay, so it would still be recognised though. So in this person's case, it'd be 12-year anniversary, but recognised as the 10-year, they'd still get it. They don't stop it and move on.
2: Yeah. Company, within the car industry, people move around quite a bit. So
1: yeah.
2: The company counts the years of loyalty that they've been with the company.
3: Interesting.
1: I think that's very generous of your company.
3: Yeah, because like this text says, Kirsty, if they resign, then surely that's counted as not continuous.
2: We still, if they resign, go work. They could even go and work for another car yard and come back a couple of years later. And it's,
1: still
2: we obviously don't count the years in between, but yeah, we count the total years they work for the company. And we've got some long years with our company, 20, 30 years. So and a few of those have gone and come back multiple times.
1: That's extraordinarily generous, yeah.
3: Like repeat offenders.
1: Kirsty, thank you. Carol says on text, "Hi guys, I work in payroll. Did they get their leave paid out when they left? If they did, in my view, they've finished their employment." That's pretty well said.
3: Yep, if you come back with a different employee number.
1: Yeah.
3: Starts again.
1: Rachel, you get the last word.
4: Awesome, good morning, how
1: morning.
4: Are you?
1: Morning, great, good. Thanks. Thanks for calling.
4: No worries. When I think about it, I know the word continuous has all of its connotations, but if somebody's going to come away and potentially come back with some more life experience or experience from another company and bring that back to your company, I believe that it should be counted. Not the 2 years that you're away, but I think if you come back, you can carry on ticking up the clock.
3: Right.
1: It doesn't go to a full reset.
3: So a pause situation and then continue once you're back.
4: That's right, because you might bring more value back with you and it's recognition to come back to the company too.
1: But doesn't it deplete the 10-year anniversary thing? Because in my head, that's recognition. You've committed to the company for 10 years.
3: Which she would have, just it was broken up, I guess, technically.
4: Yeah. Yeah, but you wanted to come back, so that sort of counts for something, doesn't it?
1: Well, yeah, I mean, your thoughts are the majority, Rachel. It seems Lana and I are in the minority here because we'd sort of say no. But, yeah, hey, Rachel, thank you.
3: So we're pausing and then we're continuing. Mm. We're not counting the 2 years off like this said person wanted to.
1: Mm.
3: So I suppose it's not really a win for us, but it's not a loss either.
1: Tricky one, man.
3: Yeah,
1: real
3: it is,
1: tricky.
3: And it looks like it's different in every company.
1: Yep.
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19: Morning, I'm Grace Cocker with the latest at 5:30. Business NZ is welcoming sweeping changes to the health and safety laws which have passed their final reading. Chief Executive Catherine Rich believes smaller companies will benefit.
20: By bringing in approved codes of practice, clear guidelines for small business to say this is what you need to do to comply.
19: A new at-home bowel testing kit for those with cancer symptoms is being rolled out. Health Minister Simeon Brown says patients who need urgent investigation will be able to get a colonoscopy sooner.
21: These tests are similar to what people would get through the bowel screening program, but ultimately this is available to anyone with those symptoms.
19: It has been revealed that US President Donald Trump

0: Højgaard and Barrett and let the form from the Hurricanes flow into the All Blacks.
1: The team's named at 4 p.m. and at the FIFA World Cup a short time ago, DR Congo led England 1-0 early in the second half of their round of 32 match in Atlanta.
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1: Nice fine day expected across Tauranga, just some southeasterly winds. It'll stay relatively clear overnight, just southerlies picking up. 15's the high and a low of 4 degrees forecast.
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2: This phrase, don't get your hopes up. I had an epiphany one day when our kids were a bit younger. Lily was about to audition for Christmas in the Park, Coca-Cola Christmas in the Park. She auditioned and it was okay and she was just so fizzed. And I said, now, love, you know, like there's a lot of people auditioning, so don't get your hopes up. And the moment I uttered it, I thought, what a deflating thing for a parent to say, Simon. What'd you say that for? And I said, actually, I revised that, Lily. Get your hopes up. Because we do it as a way of protecting our kids.
3: Yes, definitely.
2: Or your partner, if they're going for a job interview, you know, love, a lot of people going for it, don't get your hopes up. So it's a protection thing. So as I say, the intent behind that statement is really good. But why wouldn't you get your hopes up? Because if they don't get it, if they don't get Christmas market, they don't get the job, they're still going to be hugely disappointed, despite the fact you've said don't get your hopes up. It made no difference at all to how they're going to feel if they don't get it.
3: I know, but there's that thing in you, like you say, that protection. I do this, and I expect the worst in life.
2: Yeah,
3: you
2: well,
3: probably
2: you shouldn't.
3: Can't tell when you do, but I do internally. I go, oh man, that'd be so cool if it happened, but it probably won't. Internally, I do this, and I've done that just about my whole life. And you're right, it's totally a protection thing from any disappointment you may have had as a kid or growing up or whatever. But internally, to do that, but I too have felt and heard myself do it to Jay, and it's yuck.
2: Yeah,
3: it's so gross because let him deal with his own disappointment if something happens and he can talk to himself. I've heard myself do that and you're so right. It's gross.
2: Yeah, so I literally said to Lily, honey, I take that back. Get your hopes up. And, you know, like, I mean, she didn't get it, but it didn't matter because it wouldn't have made any difference anyway if I'd said, well, don't get
3: Are you sure you didn't say, told you?
4: Well, your dad's actually hosting the whole thing, so lucky for him.
3: If you're lucky, dad will let you come backstage.
4: God, even a bit of nepotism couldn't get it over the line.
3: To see what it could have been like, you can watch me do my job up there. And
4: you
3: I
4: need
3: think,
4: to find a way to, like, keep someone's hopes alive without, like, dampening their confidence too much.
3: Because look at what Simon Cowell has to do on a TV show now because That's of too it. Many people saying too much positive information.
2: Yeah, good observation. Yes. No, I sort of compartmentalise. I see those two things as different because I do think there's a problem when you say to kids or whatever, hey, you can do anything you want as long as you put your mind to it, because actually, clearly, I couldn't be an astrophysicist.
3: No, right. And also sometimes, like, financially, you might not be able to do a sport.
2: Exactly.
3: And that's not entirely realistic.
4: If Si put his mind to being an astrophysicist, we would never would have landed on the moon.
2: Exactly.
3: Did we,
2: one
3: though?
2: Planet Earth, that's it.
3: Did we?
2: So I temper those expectations, but there's a caveat to that, too. I would say to my kids, listen, whatever your heart's desire is, go for your life. Whatever it is, and I truly meant that. Do whatever makes you happy, and I stand by that. But, you know, be realistic as well, and that, you know, if they come home and say, well, you know what, I can't do this, I go, well, that's okay. Find something else that works for you with your strengths.
3: And that's what I did. I gave myself a good talking to, and I said, well, if he doesn't get it or if this thing doesn't work out, then I guess that's just another thing we deal with once that's happened.
2: Yeah.
3: We don't need to necessarily prepare for it to be a big fat no.
2: Yeah.
3: That's what, but I'm saying that, but I still deep down don't do it to myself. So.
2: Well, see, there's a lovely, sorry if this sounds like I'm slightly Bible bashing, but there's a lovely verse in the Bible and it says, it's a proverb, it says, hope deferred makes the heart sick. And I reckon that's true. We all have to have hope for something. You know, like hope actually inspires you. Hope charges you up. Hope encourages you to face the new day or face a new challenge. You got hope. If you as a parent say, don't get your hopes up, that's like, hey kid.
3: That's like having no hope.
2: That's like saying, don't dream.
3: Just
2: suck it up. You're probably going to be useless for the rest of your life.
1: Hang on. Didn't we just do this? That was 11 weeks? Oh, here we go again.
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1: My wee grandson, Monty, he's six, and tomorrow's a big day. Why is it a big day, Lana?
2: Well,
1: big day.
2: At school?
1: At school. Big day.
2: Either.
1: Yeah.
2: No, it wouldn't be the right time of year. I was going to say it's either athletics or school photos.
1: It's school photos.
2: Yes.
1: Ooh. So
2: his first one?
1: His first one. So I think he's going to get some hair gel.
2: Oh, my gosh, yes. We've still got
1: some hair gel.
2: We get one every year of Jay, and his first one to me is still my favourite, just because you know they're little when you send them off in their bags four times the size of them, but just they're little. They've still got baby faces.
1: Totally. I've actually got, they're in black and white, my old school photos, because mum's got a special box, and in the special box is everything I've ever been involved in my whole life. She's cut out of the newspaper, out of the Ashburton Guardian TV
3: black
1: guide.
3: And white, or was it a stone carving?
1: It's on the tablets, carved in stone.
2: And marble.
4: Must be a big box, mate, because you've done heaps over your time.
1: Oh, mum's got a big box, yeah.
2: She's exhausted from using the scissors, isn't she?
3: Shipping container.
2: You actually send the articles to your mum, eh? Need another one, mum?
3: Actually, I think I did see your mum on an episode of Hoarders one year.
1: But Sam said to me, Dad, do you want Monty's school photo? Because you can order them for, you know, for parents, for grandparents. Mm. And I said, absolutely. Absolutely, I want that. And she said, do you reckon a lot of grandparents would like school photos year after year? Is it just a one-off? And I reckon there's something exceptionally precious about a little one's school photo, because they stop at some point, don't they, those individual school photos?
2: Yeah, I think at college you don't get the individuals. You just get the classroom ones.
1: At secondary school.
3: I'm pretty sure that we did them at high school.
1: But individuals.
3: But I think it was just year 9 and then year 13. So you sort of had like the
2: start comparison.
3: End, which is probably a good sort of in between.
1: Right. Yeah. Good. I'm glad to hear that, because you are a bit more self-conscious when you're 15. But if you get a good one.
2: And could you imagine the poor lady? Come on now, Jonathan.
5: Whoa.
2: Come on.
6: You're not my real mum.
5: Smile. I don't know.
2: How's your day been?
5: Good.
2: Okay, well, just smile for mum.
1: They'd go, I hate my photo being taken.
2: So are you going to order one? You have to get one of Mont's.
1: I'm definitely getting one of Mont's, something about the school photo, I just love them. They are expensive. And in a cost of living crisis, and I'm using that word intentionally, people are a pound of butter's $8. Photos are really expensive.
4: It's like, why can't we pay $5 and you just email me the photo?
1: Yeah, because like, they don't do the email.
4: $5,
1: do they?
4: No, that's the whole kids at the school, like not the class photo, but the individuals.
2: Yeah, just
4: like then everyone gets a great photo of their little chiefy.
1: Okay, are they too expensive?
2: There's heaps of text messages. A lot of teenagers still having to get individual photos. By the way,
4: really?
1: Excellent.
2: They're sitting in the car going,
4: braces on, go, I don't want to smile.
1: I wonder if you're a student, you know, because you tend to get your first girlfriend around that sort of 13, 14.
2: Couple shot. Coldplay. Stand like Coldplay.
4: Just can.
2: Yeah.
3: Oh, my gosh. You find out that your 13-year-old partner has cheated on you at the school photos?
1: With Yolandi Booth.
3: Why?
1: Oh, sorry,
3: Jennifer.
1: That was personal.
2: Jennifer, Yolandi Booth.
3: Now, what did she do to you, Simon?
1: She dumped me after one day.
2: There can't be many Yolandi Booths out there either.
1: One day. And she seemed to have it bad for me.
3: Did she say why? What did you do?
2: You have to have feedback. She's got to give feedback.
1: She gave me nothing.
4: Oh, did you give her a hickey?
1: No,
4: you probably gave her
1: didn't get a chance.
2: Oh. Good grief, Bondi.
3: Chance. That was the intention. You guys are behind the bike shed with the calzone from the canteen. Like a picnic out. I got us a cool change. Cookie time cookie and a calzone.
2: That's it. I'm out of here.
3: She's like, I'm celiac.
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13: 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And Tauranga City Council will begin slip repair work on Autopea Road between the State Highway 29A roundabout and Marlimi Street from Monday. The most disruptive phase will run during the school holidays with the Autopea bound lane closed until July 19. That's local news.
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16: Morning, Glenn here with the latest at 6. Concern is growing over illicit tobacco. More than 1 million illegal cigarettes were seized recently from retailers in Auckland, Waikato and Rotorua. Health NZ's Karina Gray says it opens a can of health worms too.
17: And of course, illicit tobacco is unregulated. We don't know what materials are actually in the products that they're selling.
16: A bill has passed opening New Zealand's waters to offshore renewable energy. The government says it will help the country meet increasing demand for power. Business NZ is welcoming sweeping changes to health and safety laws which have passed their final reading. Chief Executive Catherine Rich believes smaller companies will benefit by giving them clear guidelines on how to comply. A new at-home bowel testing kit has been rolled out for people with symptoms. Health Minister Simeon Brown says it means patients who need urgent investigation will be able to sooner. US President Donald Trump has been grilled after disclosing he's raked in $1 billion through crypto sales. Trump says he doesn't get involved, though, in his personal investments.
18: You put your money in, and that's it. I don't talk to them. They're big institutions. But yeah, I've had a great career. In business, I've had a great career.
16: And two people have been arrested in the States after climbing the transmission tower at the top of the Empire State Building. They unfurled a banner promoting love and peace. Then one proposed to the other before they were nicked.
9: Sport.
16: Staying in the States, and round of 32 action at the Football World Cup continues with another game on right now. DR Congo led England 1-0 at half time. Harry Kane found the net to equalise in the second half, and England have scored another. 2-1 they lead with just minutes to go in regulation time. And in tennis with Davis Cup Auckland, the top men's and women's seeds are through to the third round at Wimbledon. Wins for Sinner and Sabalenka. Goff, Pegula and Medvedev through as well. Serena Williams might not play doubles with Sister Venus after hurting her knee yesterday during her first round singles loss.
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16: 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Mainly fine and clear today. A lot of sunshine. Just a few cloudy patches. Light southeasters. 15 hour high down to a cool 4 tonight. Similar tomorrow. Fine all day. A high of 15. A chilly evening. Got a few showers Saturday.
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19: Morning. 6:02, Speedy in for Sian Lana. The guys taking a wee break. They'll be back soon, and not long until a break for you, hopefully. School holidays kick off tomorrow afternoon at 3 o'clock. The countdown is on for kids and teachers and maybe some parents. It's 6:60 and we made it. The Breakfast Club at Moore. Morning.

0: More FM 660, and we made it at 6:05. Speedy in for sign Lana, who'll be back soon. And actually, I have a feeling Lana's going to be a bit disappointed. I think she might be in Australia at the moment having a bit of R&R. But one team that she did have in our FIFA workplace sweepstakes was the Democratic Republic of Congo, which this morning have lost to England 2-1. So if you're up early to watch a bit of footy, then there's the result for that one. I know Lana will be devastated. Both of my teams in the sweepstake are gone. You know, I've sort of kind of lost all interest now. It started off really well, but now we've sort of teased it out. It goes for a while too, doesn't it? So there's the results there, 2-1 to England. While Si and Lana are away, we're having a wee stroll down memory lane too. So next, we're going to revisit some of those super annoying apps on your phone, those ones that you just can't get rid of in a couple minutes' time at more.
1: Have you heard what's going on?
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0: Good morning, it is 6:10.
22: So, got an app that I use regularly, but it's exceptionally needy. And it's a toss-up for me between two very needy apps. And I just want to ask you if you ever got bothered or get bothered by application giving you notifications, but you kind of like the app. So, Snapchat's one.
0: Oh, hey? Team Snapchat. I'm sorry, Team Snapchat. I'm not interested.
1: And we don't do Halloween that big here. I don't need to see your pumpkins.
22: And, like, last night, the reason I raised it last night, it's about 20 past 8. I'm nearly asleep. This gives you an indication of my wild and crazy life. And I get the ding, ding, the notification sound, right? And I'm like, what is that? Roll over. Hey, Simon. I'm like, oh. It's somebody. This is important.
1: It's somebody.
22: Because it's Snapchat. Yeah. And it's flipping Team Snapchat.
0: Oh. Get out of my bed, Team Snapchat.
1: And now Snapchat has started sending, it looks like actual messages in the app. Like it goes like the purple square for a video. And it's from a business.
22: Exactly, Lana. Ugh. Well spotted. And sometimes you get the little notification red icon on your app,
1: yep.
22: And you can't get rid of it. You're pushing on so many buttons, it won't go.
1: It's still there for you.
22: It's still there for me.
0: Yeah.
1: Looks like an unread message.
22: But then also last night, Uber Eats gets in touch.
1: Oh, of course they do. Always the end of the week, eh? Hey?
0: Yeah.
2: Feel like 2-for-1 pizza?
22: That's what it said to me. Hey, Simon, feel like you're half chicken from Nando's again.
0: Want 3% off food in your area?
22: So I'm like, leave me alone.
1: Do you know what Uber Eats is? Uber Eats notifications is the voice in your head when you're trying to diet that you try and ignore. It's sort of, feel like gelato tonight? Are you sure? Are you sure you're not thinking of great Thai food options in your area? You're like, no, salad.
22: And so I'm just asking you the question, what's the most annoying app?
1: Oh.
22: And it's a tough one, isn't it? Between Snapchat and Uber Eats.
0: Snapchat for me. Yeah. Hands down. Only because I've actually muted all notifications from Snapchat the other month because it just got too much.
1: Yep,
0: I still put up with Uber Eats, maybe in hopes of a deal. Once in a blue moon, I feel like getting Uber Eats, there'll be a discount.
22: It's the tricky thing is people have said to me, well, just delete it. But all my kids are on Snapchat. And
1: but
22: so
1: you
22: we
1: can turn off your notifications, which we're getting, obviously,
22: but then how do I know if my kids are messaging me?
1: Well, you can sort of put them into folders. Yeah, it is niggly. It is niggly, but you can. For Uber, for example, you can turn those off. But I always forget to, and I get annoyed at the time and then forget to again.
22: Right. Well, I want to send Snapchat a message saying, here's a message for you guys, Team Snapchat. Rack off.
1: Apparently
0: from Team Barna. From Team
1: Barna. Apparently the Temu app's really annoying. I don't have it.
22: No.
1: So apparently that also sends through. We're getting some text messages about it. It's always sending through notifications. Ooh. Because even if you've got your notifications on, I don't think it's a good option for a business to constantly send them out just because you can.
22: Harangue you.
1: Yeah, because you're only going to, it's like when a company sends too much spam, too many spam emails.
22: Yeah.
1: That doesn't do anything good for you.
22: I'm agreeing, so I
0: say harangue you. When you said that, I thought that was an app. I was like, what's that for?
22: So good
0: at harangue you.
22: Actually,
0: it does sound like a.
22: It is quite a good idea for an app. And call it harangue me, and you just load apps that really snot you.
0: Harambe.
22: That was the gorilla.
0: Right.
1: Yeah, I remember.
22: that could be the template. The gorilla there.
0: He's the logo.
22: Harangue me.
1: There are so many saying booking.com. That is so true. The minute you search something, they constantly remind you of Punakaiki on the West Coast. You're like, no, I was just looking once.
0: Yeah.
1: I don't need that.
22: Booking.com.
1: Booking.com remembers where you searched and constantly reminds you that there's still options available.
22: Good. Let's out some people.
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0: More FM, Maroon 5, Girls Like You, 17 past 6. And no matter how cold it might be at your place this morning waking up, spare a thought for our friends and family in Twizel who are currently waking up to minus 7 degrees. I can't even imagine what that feels like on your body, eh? Si and Lana are away at the most, Speedy filling in, and while the team are away, we've got a few throwbacks. So back to that chat about annoying apps.
1: Talking about the most annoying app on your phone, because last night Team Snapchat got in touch with me again and makes it feel very personalised because it says, "Hey, Simon," and I'm like, "Oh, somebody's getting it." Really annoying.
2: Also looks like a message.
1: Yeah, so, totally does. Yeah, and then the video, like you say, you get the wee icon and you go, "Oh, okay, cool." So the family sent a video and it's Team Snapchat doing some dumb thing. Uber, really, really annoying. Is there an app called Smiggle?
2: I think Smiggle has an app, yeah.
1: Right.
2: Yeah.
1: Really annoying. A lot of texts for Temu. The Temu app is...
2: Temu is probably number one.
1: Driving people bonkers.
2: Yeah, yeah.
1: A lot for booking.com. That'd be number two.
2: YouTube. Actually, YouTube does send out quite a few. And if you've got kids who love YouTube, you probably have those notifications on just by default.
1: Right.
2: Turn them off.
1: And plenty of votes too for this one. Hi, Siobhan.
3: Hi.
1: Hi. What's the app that drives you bonkers?
3: Duolingo.
2: Oh,
1: I've never heard of Duolingo.
2: It helps you learn a new language, right?
1: That'll be why.
2: Siobhan?
3: Yeah. Yeah, my daughter, she's trying to learn Italian, and it sort of gives you these notifications telling you you haven't done your daily practice, and if you don't do your practice, you're basically a failure at life. And
2: yes, yes.
3: It guilt trips you.
2: Yeah, you start seeing your Italian dream fade away with the app's notifications hounding you.
1: I've never even heard of that app. So that would be annoying if it guilts you into sort of learning.
3: Yeah, it makes you feel really, really bad. And instead of at 11 o'clock at night, it says, "You haven't done your daily practice. If you don't do it in the next hour, you're going to be a disaster."
2: I know. We're better at just turning this now.
1: Going to be a disaster. What made your daughter want to learn Italian? That would be cool.
3: She just wanted another language and thought that one sounded fun.
1: Is she going all right with it?
3: She's doing really well.
1: Can you speak at the lingo?
3: Well, last night when it told me at 11 o'clock we were all a failure, I was doing her daily practice so that we didn't lose our streak.
2: Oh, the streaks. That's another whole thing for another day.
1: The streaks. That's like closing your rings. That's a guilt thing as well, isn't it?
3: Exactly.
1: Yeah. Oh. Lovely to talk to you, Siobhan. Thank you.
3: You too.
2: Another one. If you know, you know. Weight Watchers. Don't forget to track your food today. It's been 2 weeks since you tracked something. Have you put on weight?
1: Look at that, it just sent you an image of a pie.
2: Yeah, yeah.
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1: Unwind
2: in South Australia.
0: And now's as good a chance as any to get you in the draw to Wine Dine and Unwind in South Australia. You and someone special to you could be spending 5 nights in Adelaide at the Barossa Valley, eating gourmet food, drinking delicious wine, $1,000 spending money, and a rental car for 5 days. Leanne, you've been on holiday with your husband before. Do you guys travel okay together?
3: Of course we do.
0: Oh, good on you. Which one of you is the more organised one?
3: Me.
0: Good on you. Good on you, Leanne. Well, the good news is we're going to organise this trip for you so even you can take a break this time around because you're in that draw.
3: Woohoo! Thank you.
0: My pleasure, Leanne. And Si and Lana away at the moment. While the guys are away, we are having a few throwbacks to some chats we've had earlier on in the year. So in around 8 minutes' time, Si had a thing, not a things I hate, that's slightly interesting, about the White House. So we'll learn a little bit more about that. And before we get you in the draw at 7 o'clock as well for Wine, Dine and Unwind, we've got to do it again too.
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5: New limited edition Sweet Sriracha Chicken Parma.
8: Mainly clear with a high of 15. And as it usually does by this point, traffic is getting busier around the city. Along State Highway 2 citybound, traffic looks busy at Arpita. And on the other end of State Highway 2, there's slow patches along Hewlett's Road and now at the Bayfair roundabout. And travelling State Highway 29A, it does look like traffic is still slow at the Maungatupu roundabout.
5: Will tingle. Enjoy the sweet sriracha chicken parma at Peter Pit, egged and bowled.
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14: With UMG giving you the ultimate used car selection, Hewlett's Road, Antipuki. The latest towing and property values dipped 0.2% in June, matching the national trend, according to Cotality New Zealand's latest home value index. The company says higher mortgage rates and ongoing global economic uncertainty is keeping prices under pressure. And a towing and lotto player is waking up richer this morning after splitting second division with 20 other players in last night's draw, picking up just over $13,700. The winning ticket sold on My Lotto. That's local news.
7: With Russells, New Zealand's curtain and blind specialists.

0: guidelines for small business to say this is what you need to do to comply.
1: It's hoped a new sensitive at-home testing kit for bowel cancer will detect cases sooner. Most patients referred to hospital with symptoms will be offered one, with positive results getting priority. Kim.com's latest appeal against extradition to the States has been rejected. Still here in NZ, the internet mogul is wanted by American officials on charges linked to his now-defunct Mega Upload file-sharing website. An historic weather event is gaining strength as it moves towards the country. Earth Sciences saying El Nino should bring drier than usual winter conditions. And overseas, the lead singer and founding member of iconic disco group Village People, Victor Willis, has died aged 74.
2: Sport.
3: It's Kane!
1: Yeah, double joy from TVNZ Plus at the Football World Cup. Star striker Harry Kane with his second goal of this morning's match. England surviving a scare to beat DR Congo 2-1. England facing co-hosts Mexico next in the round of 16. Next up today, Belgium, Senegal from 8. USA, Bosnia, Herzegovina at 12. Football updates brought to you by Hisense. And it was 2-3 in our National Basketball League last night. The Southland Sharks beat the Canterbury Rams 103-98 in Invercargill.
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1: 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Mainly fine and clear today. A lot of sunshine. Just a few cloudy patches. Light southeasters. 15 hour high down to a cool 4 tonight. Similar tomorrow. Final day. A high of 15. A chilly evening. Got a few showers Saturday.
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6: Good morning. It is 27-7. If you're up and at 'em already, good on you. Win the morning, win the day. That's what they say, isn't it? And it's Thursday, which means only two full days left until the school holidays. The countdown is on. Sly and Lana off at the Mo, Speedy filling in, and a flashback from the guys straight after Black Eyed Peas and I Got a Feeling and more.

0: More FM, Si and Lana in the Breakfast Club. Si and Lana off at the Mo, the Black Eyed Peas, and I Got a Feeling. They'll be back soon. And while the guys are away, a few of our favourite bits from the past year, I guess.
1: Si and Lana's.
2: That's slightly interesting.
3: Volodymyr Zelensky, the leader of Ukraine, who you can't help but admire. I really think that guy. Remember, he was a former comic. He was Jeremy Corbyn of Ukraine.
0: Mm.
3: And now he's leading the country and doing, I think, it with aplomb. He's just got something about that guy. Anyway, they're in the White House. And I thought, White House? How'd the White House get
4: this? Another
3: big sign?
0: Get your bell out, lad.
4: Yeah, there's two sides.
3: So now, I'm going to preempt what you will say, particularly, Speedy. You too may as well. You'll probably say, well, you're just reading facts. But that doesn't mean it inherently that it's not interesting.
4: So, hey, just do your piece. Just do your piece, man. Yeah, come
0: on.
4: Don't
0: lay so much groundwork. I don't mind facts. It was the one that bothers me when you say wasn't a fact.
4: Please don't tell us what we'll say. Just worry about what you're going to say, Chiefy.
0: Yeah,
4: come on, brother.
0: Start again.
4: Get the intro and come out the gate.
0: Okay.
4: I cannot believe we're counselling you right now, but let's do it. Come on.
0: Turn it off and on. Yeah, let's go.
4: Control, Alt, Delete, start again.
3: I thought the best form of defence was attack, and that doesn't work for me. Anyway, so, guys, how slightly interesting. Zelensky's in the White House at the moment. Do you know the White House hasn't always been white?
4: No.
3: No. It became white after it was burnt down by the British in 1901. Well, actually, no, got that wrong. It was in 1814. It was burnt down. And so when they built it again, they made it white because they whitewashed the walls. And they go, we quite like this. It wasn't originally going to be the colour. They whitewashed it to repaint it another colour. And they go, this looks nice. We've all done that.
0: Oh.
3: The other thing is, that you might be interested to know, is that...
0: You're doing great, by the way, so keep going.
4: Don't pander to it. Just come on, let's go.
3: Well, I find this interesting, given America's history, it was largely built by slaves. So there's been some, with wanting to rewrite history and things like that. There have been people that have argued that the building should be actually moved on. They shouldn't actually have that as the prime residence for the president, given it was built by slaves.
0: Yes.
3: Theodore Roosevelt wouldn't live there. On that basis. Interesting, I thought. Also, he says 132 rooms in the White House, 35 bathrooms, 6 levels. No, stay with me. Good stuff, Si.
4: Oh.
3: There is a bunker.
4: I need you in this moment to remember this, okay? When anyone's struggling, I need you to remember the grace that is shown towards you right now from everybody else here.
3: Why? This is good. In 1987, another secret tunnel was built during the Reagan administration because they were very fearful of terrorist attacks, and so they built a secret tunnel which does double as a nuclear bunker. So should there be a nuclear explosion in the White House, there's a place that we should all go.
4: No, that is interesting. Do we have a place, do you think, at the Beehive?
3: Hell no. Uh-huh. That thing's gone and everybody in it.
4: All the bees are out. Yeah. Queen bee's gone.
3: Look, and that's all I've really got for you today. Sorry, a little bit of poor preparation there. So, somebody save me. Well, let's say something.
0: Should we start with Bondi?
4: Yeah.
5: That's a yes from me. I liked it. I didn't know any of that, so I knew they had lots of rooms, but I don't know why it was the White House. I don't know why it's just that.
0: I knew there was lots of rooms.
3: I didn't tell you. There's a swimming pool underground at the
4: White
3: House.
4: Didn't know that.
3: And a bowling alley.
5: Really?
0: There's a swimming pool at the Beehive as well.
4: Is there?
0: Yeah.
3: Okay. Added. Well done.
4: Yeah. Yeah, you're back.
0: Oh, cut it out. That was crap. You can't have me on again.
4: I didn't know there was a pool. You shouldn't have added that in the end.
3: Yeah,
4: okay. The pool got me because you're where? Where is that?
0: I'm thinking about Simon as a dad and as a grandfather, and I feel like he would be a big believer in positive reinforcement.
5: Yeah,
0: so I'm going to say, Simon, you did some great work there on the fly for something you forgot about until about 5 minutes ago. And for that reason, you're back tomorrow.
4: Yeah.
5: Yes.
3: Okay, I'm delighted. You know why I'm delighted? Because I can do a lot better than that. Tomorrow I'll have a fact.
4: Okay, let's just not forget that at 9:58 when you want to go home this morning. Let's remember there's some homework to do, okay? Some texts that have come through sort of say the contrary, perhaps, to be fair. Awesome guys. My baby's almost asleep.
0: Yeah.
3: Oh. Oh.
0: Also, for like the rest of the show, we really need Si to get a bit of a pep in his step. So I think another reason to give him a yes.
4: Yeah.
0: Give him some confidence back.
3: I'm back, team. I'm back tomorrow, folks.
4: Better than ever.
3: Better than ever. Bigger, yes. Bonger, stronger, faster. I'll see you tomorrow. Woo. I think I said bonger. Don't know what that means, but I'll be back. I'll be back.
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9: Mainly clear with a high of 15. And as it usually does by this point, traffic is getting busier around the city. Along State Highway 2 citybound, traffic looks busy at Arpita. And on the other end of State Highway 2, there's slow patches along Hewlett's Road and now at the Bayfair roundabout. And travelling State Highway 29A, it does look like traffic is still slow at the Maungatapu roundabout.
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0: Morning, it's 6:45. You may remember that story about Savannah Guthrie, the US TV show TV host's mum who went missing, Nancy Guthrie. Si and Lana, when they were still here last week, spoke a little bit about it because there were some news stories that came out that they'd found a bunch of notes from the people claiming to have kidnapped her. Well, the FBI, in the last couple of hours overnight, have since come out saying all those news reports about those notes, those ransom notes, were all fake. Some of them were talking about cryptocurrency, which they've said they've been able to rule out because those crypto wallets, is that what they're called, were never used. And another one claiming to have insider information was also found to be a hoax. I mean, as if it wasn't already bad enough for the family going through this to then have all these things pop up in the news that aren't actually fake, that are fake, you know, giving them a bit of false hope. Meanwhile, the FBI still investigates and they know no further details. Bad story, eh? But it certainly captivated the world. Somber and more.

0: More FM, Sailana and the Breakfast Club, and Somba and Home Wrecker, 12 to 7. Sailana away at the moment, Speedy filling in. And while the guys are away, we have a few throwbacks for you. We love doing this on a Thursday, Therapy Thursday. This one all about school camps.
1: Cut straight to the chase. This therapy session can be expensive. Thursday Therapies today is about the time you were at a school camp and you were humiliated to the point where now you still think about it.
2: It's like a PTSD thing.
1: For me, it was like I told you I was carrying my clothes to the shower.
2: Oh, sorry. Can you say your name and introduce yourself?
1: Oh, yeah. I've got two examples, sadly. There's actually more. I dug deeper last night.
2: Oh, wow.
3: Jeepers.
2: This poor girl's got a lot of trauma.
1: Every camp's been bad.
3: Running overtime.
1: You're right, though. Do the line.
2: Yeah.
1: Hi, I'm Lana. And
2: hi, Lana.
3: Hey, Lana.
1: I was humiliated at school camp when I accidentally fell back through the shower curtain in the shower block. And it detached the entire rail, making a huge smashing sound against the concrete. And then the shower curtain stuck to my naked body and people had to peel it off me.
3: Vacuum packed to the floor.
1: You know, and there's also black mold on it, so I was trying to get it off fast, which would have meant I would have been flapping around, which wouldn't have been good for, you know, my body.
2: Lana's school report was labelled Hella's Sausage. I'm sorry to hear that, Lana.
1: Glad wrapped chicken breast.
2: Yes.
1: So that's me. Anybody else like to come forward? This is a safe place.
2: Okay. Hi, my name's Simon.
1: Hey, Hi, Simon.
3: How's it going?
2: Thanks. Good, thanks. Thanks for letting me speak. So I was on a school camp at Living Springs, and they've got a pool there, and it was just pool time. And we didn't have a lot of money growing up because Mum and Dad had split up when I was quite young, and Mum had made me my own togs. No jokes. They were made of some silk material, and I didn't realise. I jumped in. And
3: silk?
2: Silk.
1: And silk?
2: Silk.
1: Francis.
2: And so I got out of the pool and I didn't notice anything, but it was just at that point too where things are happening for a young man and you start.
1: You were in that box, you're the boy on the diving board.
2: Yeah, and so you're getting here in unusual places and I didn't notice anything, but then I did notice people laughing and pointing and then turns out my togs were completely see-through. I may as well not have been wearing togs.
3: Shame.
2: And I was 13.
1: Was it white silk?
2: White silk.
1: Oh, Francis.
3: White silk, Simon. Oh, that's a big oversight from your mum.
2: I could have actually throttled mum because I think I had four pubes.
3: White silk.
2: It was terrible. Honestly, so sorry. That's my story. So thanks.
1: Okay.
2: Thanks for letting me speak.
3: Hey, I'm Speedy.
2: Hi, Speedy.
3: Mine's not not to lighten your guys' ones, but not as funny, but I still do have some trauma around this.
1: Oh, no.
3: School camp intermediate in Golden Bay and Nelson.
1: Yeah.
3: And I remember doing the abseiling part of it and just being quite terrified at the top. And, I really did take some coaxing to get down there. It was quite tough for me.
2: Yeah, I can understand that.
1: Yeah.
3: And then on the final night, school camp sort of
1: the skip night.
3: Variety shows.
1: Oh, yes, we all had one. Yes.
3: The school caretaker who was there.
1: The school caretaker came.
3: He was on
1: camp.
3: Interesting. And
2: wow.
3: I think he fancied himself as some sort of mime and he totally took Mickey out of me with shaking knees at the. And it was pretty awkward because I was laughing along because I thought, who's this guy? He's mocking. And then turned out it was me.
1: Darling boy, everyone, tell Speedy he should be comfortable here.
4: You can be comfortable here.
1: Yeah. Love your knees.
4: Yeah. Yes, you've got great knees.
3: But at least my, todger, as you'd say, Simon, wasn't on full display. So it's not all bad.
1: Well, true.
2: You can catch it in the harness.
1: That's why group therapy is good, because you just compare it to a worse story.
3: Exactly. Thanks for listening,
2: everyone. They still talk about the size of your carabiner, actually.
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0: 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It's Shawn Mendes and Stitches. It's just about 7 o'clock. And before 7.30, a flashback from the guys all about Bring Your Dog to Work Day. And if you haven't yet got on the draw to Wine, Dine and Unwind, we're almost at the end of Term 2. I know you need a break. 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
16: With UMG giving you the ultimate used car selection, Hewlett's Road and Tapuki. Western Bay District Council has opened applications for its $170,000 community matching fund supporting community and environmental projects. Groups have until the end of July to apply for funding to help bring projects to life. And Tauranga City Council will begin slip repair work on Autopea Road between the State Highway 29A roundabout and Marlene Street from Monday. The most disruptive phase will run during the school holidays, with the Autopea bound lane closed until July 19. That's local news.
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17: Morning, Glenn here with the latest at 7. Officials, especially in health, are quite concerned about the growing illicit tobacco trade. A six-month operation has seen more than 1 million illegal cigarettes seized from retailers across Auckland, Waikato and Rotorua. A new at-home bowel testing kit for those with symptoms is being rolled out. Health Minister Simeon Brown says patients who need urgent investigation will be seen sooner.
18: Anyone who might have bowel cancer symptoms are able to be more quickly tested to support a faster diagnosis.
17: Business NZ is welcoming sweeping changes to health and safety laws, which have passed their final reading. The Institute of Safety Management disappointed, though, that changes won't be coming in until next year. Police in Auckland are hunting a 19-year-old over a firearms incident in Point England earlier this week. Junior Simolo is considered dangerous. Anyone with information urged to get in touch. Overseas in the States, New York's mayor is urging his city to prepare for an historic heat wave. Zoran Mamdani says it could be the most extreme in a decade.
19: For the first time in city history, we're deploying cool vans that will provide any New Yorker who needs it medical care, water, and transport.
17: And Canada will debut in Eurovision next year. It's the first new country to join the Global Song Contest since Australia was added in 2015.
15: Sport.
20: England are there. They have survived. thanks to Captain Kane.
17: From TVNZ Plus at the Football World Cup, England coming back from 1-0 down to beat DR Congo 2-1 in the round of 32. Both goals to star striker Harry Kane. England face co-hosts Mexico in the round of 16. Football updates brought to you by Hisense. And a rugby with Shift 4 named at 4pm today. There's a lot of interest in our All Blacks side to face France on Saturday, especially around who'll wear number 10. Commentator Nigel Yeldon wanting that Ruben Love there.
21: The kid is hot. You pair him with Roygaard and Barrett and let the form from the Hurricanes flow into the All Blacks.
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17: 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Mainly fine and clear today. A lot of sunshine, just a few cloudy patches. Light southeasters, 15 hour high down to a cool 4 tonight. Similar tomorrow, fine all day, a high of 15, a chilly evening. Got a few showers Saturday.
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0: 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Morning, it's 7:04. If you think it's cold at your place, if you're still tucked up in bed, spare a thought for those people listening in Twizel this morning. It is -7 degrees there, the coldest temperature in New Zealand. That's like the electric blanket on overdrive, if I was there. As Teddy Swims missed in the Odor, a flashback from Sign Lana next. And more.

0: 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Si Lana and the Breakfast Club. Teddy Swims and Mr. Know-It-All at 7 past 7. Si and Lana back soon while the guys are away, a throwback from the team.
1: Hey, can I be the first to wish you happy International Dog Day?
2: Oh,
3: is it?
1: It's International Dog Day today. So I've been a dog owner for years. Our family, we don't have dogs at the moment. I don't really want one right now, but people love them. But International Travel Survey on International Dog Day, you might expect they're in sync, said 40% of travellers aged between 35 and 54 worldwide. So I'll repeat those numbers. There's not a lot in there. 40% of travellers aged between 35 and 54 plan to include their pets on their next travel vacation. And the survey goes on to say a lot of people don't realise how many hotels around the world are animal friendly.
3: I was about to say that exact thing. I've noticed it now where people say, oh, do you have a dog? It's no longer like, are you a smoker? Like, there's smokers' rooms. It's like, there's dogs where, there's rooms where animals can go. And actually, yes. I haven't noticed, like, some of these hotels are really nice hotels.
1: Fancy. QT Hotel in Auckland?
3: Yep.
1: Dog friendly. And they've got what they call the chaos room, for obvious reasons, which is designated as dog friendly. So you go in there. But they said what is interesting is a lot of people that check into the QT in Auckland, they actually love seeing animals in reception, even if they don't have an animal on their holiday themselves.
3: Right, yeah. But then it can be hard, right, because can you have, like, a ban on a certain breed?
1: Well,
3: or does that get a bit doggist? If there's a, for lack of a better word.
1: Well, so one way to mitigate that, a lot of hotels have had a weight limit on the dog.
3: Oh, I see.
1: So yep. I guess, you know, Chihuahuas, they're pretty, you know, tiny.
3: Because I love a retriever, but could you imagine a retriever and trying to clean up all that hair if you're the poor cleaner that's got to go
1: around the place, jumping on the furniture, or a rotty.
3: Or some of them that are real slobbery.
1: Yeah. Oh, yeah. What are those rolly dogs in the ad and they just get all the...
3: Oh, from the toilet paper ad?
1: Yeah, the Purex ad.
0: What about a Great Dane? Those things are massive. Yes. Surely they would have to be like 3 times the price.
1: Or a Newfoundland.
0: Well, that's it. Do you charge based on size of dog? Like you say, a Chihuahua versus a Great Dane.
1: Yeah.
3: But then a Great Dane can be quiet. Chihuahua, not so much.
1: Yeah, exactly. Well, interesting, because the QT, again in Auckland, they've got their what they call their pup year package, like pup year package. And they've removed the weight limitation for animals now. So basically all dogs are welcome.
3: You could.
1: Irrespective of the size. What's the name of the dog? Is it called a Lionburger or a Leonburger?
3: Yeah, the one that's really, really friendly with kids and it's huge.
1: Google it, folks. If you've got 5 seconds, Google Leonburger. And this was bred purposefully for royalty back in the day in the UK.
3: Because they're loyal as heck, aren't they?
1: And they look like lions. I think there's some issues health-wise with the whole, you know, mutations and things like that. But have you Googled Leonburger?
0: Yeah.
1: Do they look like lions?
0: No, I wouldn't say like lions.
3: No, they're kind of like
0: they do look like beautiful and fluffy and friendly.
1: 40% of people booking their travel now are booking specifically with their animals.
3: And the Hilton and Taupo, apparently they've got a good deal as well for dogs.
1: Because if you're
3: not going to a hotel because you can't take your dog, it's a market that absolutely should be, you know, serviced.
1: Yep.
3: And if you've got money and you want to take your dog somewhere, you're going to go and stay at those places.
1: Yep.
3: You'd pay the extra to have your dog in there. And Simon and I will be staying at the Bella Vista over the road, okay? All the poor people with dog allergies will be sniffling their way down to the Novotel or something.
1: Yeah. Imagine the buffet with your animals. Oh, can you imagine in the morning? Jeepers.
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9: Go dry this July.
10: Mainly clear with a high of 15, and traffic is looking shockers on State Highway 2 Citybound at the moment. There's congested patch.
2: patches between Upperton and the Waidor River Bridge. On the other end of State Highway 2, it's not much better. There's now heavy patches between the Elizabeth Street roundabout and Bay Park. And travelling State Highway 29A, you can expect the usual congestion along there as well.
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13: Did you know that Rian, the owner of Midas Tauranga, once came fourth in the Hyundai Motor Skills Olympics? Yeah, fourth in the world! That's like the first person that doesn't get a medal. Midas.

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2: We've been talking about how today's International Dog Day, and I was saying how 40% from this latest travel survey, 40% of people now want to travel with their animals, so many hotels are becoming animal friendly.
3: And planes.
2: And planes, yeah. Tina says, I'm sick of all this precious thing about dogs. I don't want to go anywhere near dogs. Cafes, hotels, they're pets, not children, says Tina.
3: You're not alone, Tina. A lot of people actually think that too. But what's it like when you actually work somewhere where the dogs now can come? Because Natasha's with us now this morning. Morning, Tash. Where did you work?
4: I used to work in a Ramada in Canada.
3: The Ramada. Okay.
2: And was it a dog friendly hotel?
4: Yeah, we had the fourth floor, which had about 9 or 10 rooms, were all designated. That floor was designated for dogs.
3: And what was that like to sort of clean?
4: The dogs were pretty good actually. Most of the owners kept they bought blankets and kept everything clean, except one lady. She brought two Great Danes, and the cleaners couldn't work out why all the fur was on the top of the desk.
3: Oh,
2: and Natasha, did that fourth floor, was it a wee bit whiffy? Did it smell like dog?
4: No, oh, you know what? Dogs are cleaner than humans.
2: Really?
4: Those dogs, that place immaculate, and they were so wonderful. We used to have a jar on the counter, and it was for dog treats only.
2: Fancy. And what did you charge for a dog to stay with the owner?
4: It was Canadian dollars, so it used to be $25 Canadian extra to have your pet stay at the hotel.
3: That's pretty good. And considering taking your dog to a kennel and having peace of mind and knowing your dog's there with you, I suppose you would pay that, wouldn't you?
4: Yeah, and a lot of people in Canada, they do it in the wintertime because they don't want to leave their dogs over in the winter. So in the winter, they used to travel a lot with the animals.
2: Very interesting to talk to you. Were they allowed to take their animals to breakfast, to the buffet?
4: No, they couldn't take them down to the area, but we did have an area outside the breakfast area where we could make it have bowls and things for the dogs and everything. And then we had a swimming pool area and they couldn't go in there. But the dogs just became part of the hotel and we used to love them. And if someone needed to go for breakfast, we'd just sit down with the dog while they had their breakfast.
3: Natasha, since you're in Canada, do you miss poutine?
4: Yes, I do. I do miss poutine.
3: Chips, gravy and cheese. My God.
2: I've never even heard of it.
4: And pierogies. I miss pierogies.
3: Oh, my gosh.
2: Hey, tell you what, Natasha, we've loved chatting with you.
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0: More FM, Cy Lana in the Breakfast Club, Miley Cyrus in Wrecking Ball, and she's actually finally just got her own Barbie. You would have thought she would have had it by now, but it's a brand new Barbie that's been released inspired by one of her more recent music videos where she's kind of dressed all in leather and on a bike. So she's almost like Biker Miley Barbie.
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2: in South Australia.
0: Yeah, all you need to do to get in the draw for this is get on air. It's super easy. Michelle in Hamilton, as soon as you utter one single word, you're going to be in that draw.
3: That's fantastic.
0: Hey, so Michelle, let's say hypothetically you win this. You touch down in Adelaide. What's the first thing you're going to do? Are you going to go and blow $1,000 spending money at the shops, or will you be heading straight to the wineries for some food and drink?
3: I think I'd go to the wineries.
0: Yes, good call.
3: And the beach is also meant to be pretty lovely.
0: Oh, nice, Michelle. Hey, well, I'll pop you on hold and we'll get you in that draw and another chance for you to get in the draw before 8 o'clock. The Barossa region is the perfect place to wine, dine and unwind in South Australia with over 80 cellar doors to explore, artisan producers and bike trails through the vineyards. Biking through a vineyard is just like my dream weekend. I'm actually really jealous I can't enter this one, you know? But I guess maybe next time I'll resign and enter Wine, Done and Unwind version 2. Dasher and more.

0: More FM, Sy Lana and the Breakfast Club, 6:60 and Don't Give It Up at 7:27. Sy Lana taking a break, they'll be back soon, and school holidays very fast approaching, what, 2 full days of school left, which is great timing from farmers because their treasure hunt toy sale is on now. There's some massive deals on Lego, plus the chance to win a treasure chest stuffed with $1,000 worth of toys at the farmers' treasure hunt toy sale. So get involved in that, and then you can just leave it with the kids. That's 2 weeks school holidays sorted right there. Play with $1,000 worth of toys. Why not? While the guys are away, we've got a few throwbacks for you. So coming up in around 8 minutes' time, Simon's got a bit of an issue with someone's butt.
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6: A high of 15 in mainly clear, and I'm sure as you've guessed already, congestion is still the story around the city. On State Highway 29A, there's congested patches between just after the Maungatapu Bridge to the Barks Corner roundabout. And on State Highway 29 and 36 citybound, there's some slow patches near Tauriko just before Takatimu Drive, and expect congestion along State Highway 2.
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12: With UMG giving you the ultimate used car selection, Hewlett's Road at Tapuki. The latest towing and property values did 0.2% in June, matching the national trend, according to Cotality New Zealand's latest home value index. The company says higher mortgage rates and ongoing global economic uncertainty is keeping prices under pressure. And a towing and lotto player is waking up richer this morning after splitting second division with 20 other players in last night's draw, picking up just over $13,700. The winning ticket sold on MyLotto. That's local news.

0: have passed their final reading. Chief Executive Catherine Rich thinks smaller companies will benefit by giving them clear guidelines on how to comply. A bill has also passed opening New Zealand's waters to offshore renewable energy. The government says it will help the country meet increasing demand for power. A new at-home bowel testing kit has been rolled out for people with symptoms. Health Minister Simeon Brown says it means patients who need urgent investigation will be able to get a colonoscopy sooner. Overseas, US President Donald Trump has been grilled after disclosing he's raked in $1 billion through crypto sales. Trump saying he doesn't get involved, though, in his personal investments.
1: You put your money in, and that's it. I don't talk to them. They're big institutions. But yeah, I've had a great career. In business, I've had a great career.
0: And two people have been arrested in the US after climbing the transmission tower at the top of the Empire State Building to promote love and peace.
2: Sport.
0: One actually proposed to the other before they were arrested. Now in sport, England have survived a scare at the Football World Cup to make the round of 16. They trailed DR Congo 1-0 at half-time. Star striker Harry Kane with two goals in the second half on TVNZ+.
3: Yeah, what a crazy game. It was just about pounding the rock. Keep pounding the rock and our moments will come.
0: England face co-hosts Mexico next. Two more games today. Next up, Belgium versus Senegal at 8 o'clock. Football updates brought to you by Hisense. And in tennis with Davis Cup Auckland, the top men's and women's seeds are through to the third round at Wimbledon. Wins for Sinner and Sabalenka, as well as Goff, Pegula and Medvedev.
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0: 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Mainly fine and clear today. A lot of sunshine, just a few cloudy patches. Light southeasters, 15 hour high down to a cool 4 tonight. Similar tomorrow, fine all day, a high of 15, a chilly evening. Got a few showers Saturday.
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6: More FM. Good morning, it's 27 to 7. Hope your morning's going good so far. This guy's coming to the country not long to go now. Alex Warren, totally sold out though, I believe. So if you want to get tickets, good luck. Passenger, his new one, love this song. And then straight after that, a flashback from Cyan Lana all about butts. Buttgate it more.

0: More FM, Si Lana and the Breakfast Club, Alex Warren and Passenger. 24 to 8, I did say before that his shows were totally sold out, and that was actually kind of false. There are still some tickets available, but there aren't many left, and he's here next month, so if you want to get tickets, you've got to be quick.
1: Wee bit personal, wee bit embarrassing, but I have...

0: incredibly uncomfortable butt cheeks.
1: Oh, and that was me last week.
0: Yeah, but it's past, right? Mine's constant.
1: It's past. Oh, are yours always sore?
0: When I sit down. And I was, funnily enough, I thought, is this just me? Don't want to talk about it. But then I read a story in The Listener magazine on health, and it's exceptionally common. It happens across all age demographics. It affects some people, and it's to do with your muscle, your glutamus maximus muscles, and some just are a little soft, and right. Other people don't have it. But it's there'll be people listening to this now, and when they sit
1: who
0: down...
1: Who have a sore bum.
0: Pretty much.
1: Is that, I mean, not to overcomplicate things here, but like, why
0: it's,
1: is
0: no,
1: your bum
0: it's
1: sore?
0: More, no, it's more than that. Well, I don't know why it's sore.
2: Have you been doing any stretches to alleviate?
0: No.
2: Haven't gone to physio?
0: No, but the advice is in this story to go to a physio because it's not actually it is a condition, but it's not something to be worried about. It's just some people have it if you sit for periods of time. It's like a dull ache. It's almost like it's really hard to articulate what it is.
1: Is it like
0: I've got it now?
1: A tight ass.
0: I'm trying to sort of evaluate what it is.
1: But you know, because like, you know how sometimes a muscle can be sore because it's maybe tightened or it's...
0: Yeah, no,
1: you
0: it's,
1: have
0: no.
1: a medically tight ass.
3: Bounce coins off that thing.
0: It's not, you know, you go to the gym and you get muscle fatigue, right? And then a day later it's gone and you know, it's not that.
1: Okay, it's like permanent sore bum.
0: Permanent, prolonged. At night time, if I lie down in bed, I have to roll over to my left, roll over to my right, just lying on my back, and it's a pain, man.
1: Could it be because you don't have an actual bum?
0: That's what my children reckon.
1: It's bone on
2: just
1: bed.
2: Leg on leg.
0: That's what my kids reckon, because my father is the same. If you see him in pants, they just sort of hang there. Well, but so I've
1: do you want
3: Sir
1: some
3: Mix-a-Lot
1: of mine?
3: Was not rapping about you.
1: We need a bum donation centre. Yeah. I'll donate some of mine. And you can just each
0: so
1: side.
0: You never have it.
1: No, not a sore. I only sore if it's been like, there's a particular workout my trainer's got me doing now and it sucks.
0: No.
1: But that's just muscle fatigue.
0: It's not a muscle fatigue.
1: Okay.
0: I've got it now. I'll go home this afternoon, sit and have my lunch and watch something briefly on television or reading a book. It's painful.
1: It's just you can't sit down with comfort.
0: It's a dull ache, man.
3: Is it possibly that you're backed up and need some prune juice or kiwi fruit juice?
1: It sounds more mechanical.
0: No. We don't talk about that. And it's definitely not.
1: No.
0: I'm like the queen. We don't. That's completely no. This is a muscle inside your cheeks.
1: Okay.
0: And it's your cheeks.
3: Could you go?
1: Your lack thereof cheek, I think.
0: Yeah.
1: Could it be?
0: Bizarre thing.
1: No. What should we call it? Should we call it sort of
0: butt gate? It's like it's
1: yeah.
0: Now it's interesting. Wendy's just texts. He says, "Guys, I've just started going to the gym and I'm experiencing that dull ache Simon's talking about. It's like a deep cramp. It's agony standing and sitting." Right. Well, mine's not standing, Wendy, but certainly sitting. It's just I'm always shuffling,
1: trying to get comfy on your own bum.
0: Yeah. So right now I'm pushing deep back into my chair to relieve the pressure on the cheeks.
1: Oh, I seriously think it's from a lack of bum cheek. Lack of bum cheekitis.
2: Bum cheekitis.
0: You've never had it, you guys.
1: No, I promise.
2: Only from like the gym or something like that.
0: No.
2: You've got to get you a physio. Just get someone that can, you know, get in there and give it a good old sort
1: or maybe
2: out.
1: A chiropractor. Maybe something
0: they're
1: mechanical.
0: More back.
1: Yeah, but I feel
0: think
1: like something's going on down the down the bottom there.
0: Oh, the transfer of pain.
1: Tailbone maybe needs to be flah, and then Melissa said she's got the same, but she thinks hers is to do with menopause.
3: Oh, there we are.
0: And
2: I
0: am in touch with my feminine side. Thank you, Melissa.
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6: National Burns Awareness Month.
7: A high of 15 in mainly clear, and I'm sure as you've guessed already, congestion is still the story around the city. On State Highway 29A, there's congested patches between just after the Maungatupu Bridge to the Barks Corner roundabout. And on State Highway 29 and 36 citybound, there's some slow patches near Tauriko just before Takatimu Drive, and expect congestion along State Highway 2.
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16: Tauranga City Council is repairing a slip below Ōrawhi Road between State Highway 29A and Malimi Street from July to September. The Ōrawhi bound lane will be closed from Monday 6th to Sunday July 19th, with traffic diverted through Chadwick and Cameron Roads. Please expect delays along State Highway 29A from Poiki Road to Barks Corner. Check live maps before travelling, and if you can, use another route. 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
2: Morning, it's 17 to 8. Just in here, heading into winter, colder days and colder nights isn't the only thing we need to be worried about. Apparently, a big spike of scams tends to happen over the winter period, like up sometimes 200% more than in other months. And they reckon that one of the big things that scammers are going to be using over the next few months to try and scam us is a fake like holiday website. So maybe you're trying to book like a weekend getaway on like an Airbnb type website. Having ads and links that take you to things that are going to rip you off of your money is one of the big problems. So, you know, you've just got to keep your wits about you when you're doing stuff online, which is kind of the opposite of what I did the other day when I accidentally paid the council three times a bill I had to pay them, and then I didn't think it went through. And then all of a sudden, the council, I mean, that's just depressing, you know? I'm okay paying for things three times if it's fun and exciting, but then when it's a council bill, and then how long does that take to get your money back from the council? Oh, I've started myself on a rant now. It's not going to stop. Quickly, speedy, play a song. It's Mika, Grace Kelly at Moore.
21: I want to talk to you. The last time we talked, Mr. Smith, you reduced me to tears.

0: More FM, it's The Breakfast Club. Mika and Grace Kelly at 13 to 8. Si and Lana off at the Mo. They'll be back soon. While the guys are away, some flashbacks from earlier on in the year.
1: I've got a friend who, she loves to sit outside the supermarket and growl people. It's not her job, but she just waits and she says, "Where's your mobility?" I love her for it. I'm like, good on you. She's like, "Where's your mobility pass?" And then she often has standoffs, like daily, with people outside the countdown.
2: So this is a really good discussion. Let's have it very briefly. I was parked outside Countdown with Jody. Jody was still alive. Now, Jody was in a wheelchair for pretty much a year. We were parked there, and I had my card, and this guy walked past my car, and I kid you not, he unloaded with the most foul...
1: Even with your card on display?
2: He didn't see the card.
1: Oh.
2: But he went absolutely ballistic. Now, Jode couldn't talk.
1: Yeah.
2: I was looking at this guy going, what the hell? Am I going to get out here and punch this guy in the face? Because he made me that cross. And so I got out and I said, we've got a mobility card. Here it is. And then he walked off. Didn't apologise. But he just unleashed.
1: That is wild.
2: And he didn't know whether, he couldn't see. Jodie was sitting, so he didn't know she couldn't walk.
1: What sort of things? Was he attacking you for being able-bodied?
2: For parking in a disabled park. So he was kind of like, had made a judgment without... clearly the facts.
1: Yeah.
2: And he unloaded. So you can get a bit of that self-righteous indignation from people
0: but
2: as well.
0: I don't know who his backstory or one does, but part of that also probably comes from people that do park more often than not in parks that they shouldn't like that.
1: I think
2: that's true speed,
1: You're right, speed. I think more people park in those that shouldn't than should.
2: Yeah, probably that's correct.
1: But you would certainly hope if you're going on a rampage and being some sort of some sort of self-knighted policeman, you would actually check if there was a mobility card there.
2: Yeah, and it's quite a tricky one because genuinely, you know, I'd get upset if I saw able-bodied people in a disabled park when I had Joe because there's a lot of stress associated with caregiving
1: 100%.
2: As well, so you're fairly stressed out. But even with that, as my backstory, I still wouldn't have unloaded like that. I would have said, hey, sorry, have you got your mobility pass?
0: Yeah.
2: He just went off.
0: People are weird, though. You know?
1: There's a text that's coming from Rosella. It says she does a bit of driving for that community. And she said, morning team, we had a sign put on one of our cars that said, if you want my park, take my disability.
2: Yeah,
1: and
2: nice.
1: People go, oh, okay.
2: Bad
3: good
2: stand,
3: point.
2: Okay, stand
3: good
2: down.
3: Point, good point, good point.
2: Move along. Nothing to see here. Show's over, folks.
1: Yeah.
4: Hi, it's Taylor Swift. More of your favourite

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0: 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It's Stick Season at 3 to 8. Side Lana away at the Mo. They'll be back soon.
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2: Dine.
1: Unwind.
2: In South Australia.
0: One place that Sy and Lana are definitely not at the moment is in South Australia, enjoying a bunch of wine and food and $1,000 spending money, because, Kaz, that's where we want you to be. You there, Kaz?
3: Oh, I'm here. How are you?
0: Hey, good, Kaz, good. When was the last time you had a break?
3: Oh, Christmas.
0: Oh,
3: definitely,
0: so you're
3: time for another one.
0: Definitely tight. I think it's sort of 6 month increments, right? And it's really hard when you see Absolutely. These kids getting ready for school holidays, and then you're trudging through work, Kaz, because you don't have enough annual leave.
3: Oh, I know. Can I go back to school?
0: Yeah, I know. It's not often you think that, I reckon, as an adult, but school holiday period is definitely one of the times.
3: Absolutely.
0: Hey, Kaz, stay there and we'll grab your details, and all that could be yours. All you need to do to get in the drawer is get on air to get in the drawer. It's super easy. So keep calling Rum throughout the rest of the show and throughout the day, and we'll pick you up, get you on air, and make sure we can get you in that drawer, because as the famous saying goes, you've got to be in it to win it. Am I right? News is next, and then after that, a flashback from Sy and Lana. As a team, it's not often that we all agree on things, right? But there is one thing we can all agree on, and that is that we love chatting about food. Oh my gosh, it drives everyone else in the office up the wall. But a flashback about whether to cook or not coming up in 7 minutes' time. And more.
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8: Want to get your business right here?
9: Mainly clear with a high of 15. And no surprise, it still looks like a pretty rough drive everywhere. On State Highway 2 Citybound, there's congested patches between Arpita and Bethlehem. And travelling State Highway 29A, there's still the usual congested patches between the Maungatapu and Barks Corner roundabout. And on the other end of State Highway 2 and on State Highway 29 Citybound, expect the usual congestion.
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15: With UMG giving you the ultimate used car selection, Hewlett's Road, Antipuki. 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And Tauranga City Council will begin slip repair work on Autopea Road between the State Highway 29A roundabout and Marlimi Street from Monday. The most disruptive phase will run during the school holidays, with the Autopea bound lane closed until July 19. That's local news.
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17: Morning, Glenn here with the latest at 8. Sweeping changes to health and safety laws have passed their final reading. Business NZ's Catherine Rich happy and thinking smaller companies will benefit from it.
18: By bringing in approved codes of practice, clear guidelines for small business to say this is what you need to do to comply.
17: The Institute of Safety Management disappointed though changes won't come in until next year. Officials are keeping a close eye on our growing illicit tobacco trade, with more than a million illegal cigarettes recently seized. Health NZ's Karina Gray.
2: Health New Zealand's focus is really on the harm that tobacco causes to people within our community, and particularly our young people.
17: It's hoped a new sensitive at-home testing kit for bowel cancer will detect cases sooner. Most patients referred to hospital with symptoms will be offered one, with positive results getting priority. Kim.com's latest appeal against extradition to the US has been rejected. Still here in the country, the internet mogul is wanted by American officials on charges linked to his former Mega Upload file-sharing website. An historic weather event is gaining strength as it moves towards New Zealand. Earth Sciences saying El Nino is expected to bring drier than usual conditions in winter. And overseas, the lead singer and founding member of iconic disco group The Village People, Victor Willis, has died aged 74 after a short but aggressive illness.
1: Sport.
19: It's Kane! Oh, wow!
17: Wait for it.
19: Oh,
17: yeah, double banger from TVNZ Plus and the Football World Cup. Star striker Harry Kane with his second goal of the match there. England surviving a scare to beat DR Congo 2-1 and make the round of 16. Belgium versus Senegal is just kicking off. Football updates brought to you by Hisense. And it was 2-3 in our National Basketball League last night in Invercargill. The Southland Sharks winning at home, beating the Canterbury Rams 103-98.
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17: 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Mainly fine and clear today. A lot of sunshine. Just a few cloudy patches. Light southeasters. 15 hour high down to a cool 4 tonight. Similar tomorrow. Fine all day. A high of 15. A chilly evening. Got a few showers Saturday.
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0: Good morning. It's 8:03 and More FM is stoked to bring you New Zealand's latest music festival. It's called 8th Wonder and it's heading to Rotorua January the 23rd of 2027. It's got LAB, Sir Dave Dobbin, Corella, Lady Six, Shay Fu and a whole bunch more. We want to get you there as well. So just text Wonder to 559 and you go in the draw to win a double pass, or you can always head to the Rover app and search 8th Wonder. Wonder to 559. These guys are going to be there. It's LAB and More.

0: More FM, Zai Lana and the Breakfast Club, LAB and In the Year, 7 past 8. If you missed it just before, LAB, along with Sir Dave Dobbin, Corella, Lady Six, Shay Fu, and a whole bunch more are going to be part of New Zealand's latest summer music festival. It's happening on January the 23rd next year in Rotorua, and we want to get you there. Just text 1 to 559 and you can score yourself a double pass. While Sai and Lana are away, we've got a few flashbacks for you too.
1: I have, for 6 years, been getting my food back.
2: Mm.
1: I don't get the pre-prepped meals. I just get the meal kit with a recipe.
3: Yeah.
1: This guy, oh, mate, he, every time I say, like yesterday I came in, Lana, you heard this. I said, oh, man, I made a beautiful lamb and kumara baked pie last night.
2: Oh,
1: and
2: yum.
1: I was real proud of it, right? It was really delicious.
2: Mm.
1: Took me 45 minutes to make. Speedy goes to me, oh, yeah, my food back. Like, it was a sneering thing in his voice.
2: Like, like you cheated.
1: Yeah, and I go, sorry? And he goes,
3: sorry.
1: And he goes, my food bag though. They said, and
2: you still had to make. You still had to make it though.
1: That's why I love you more than him.
3: So I was gonna pay for it
1: because that's it, Lana.
2: Mm.
1: How it, that little snippy sneering cynicism turned up thing you do with your mouth.
2: Oh, careful, Chiefy. Oh, a little far, a little far. HR's knocking.
3: Who's a snowflake there?
1: You sort of judge me like it's not real cooking.
0: I'm gonna have to agree with you on this. There's just I can't quite get the rationality in my brain, but there's just something to, I think it's because it does feel like a bit of a shortcut because you didn't actually choose the meal. Half of it's prepped for you. Yes, you still do some work in cooking for it, but the best analogy I can come up with is that it's like how you feel about e-bikes. Like, that's me for my food bag. I think it is cooking, but you are cheating slightly.
2: Yeah, but... But
1: get him,
2: how is it any different from someone who does a click and collect at the supermarket or a delivery and they're cooking out of a recipe book?
0: Click and collect, there's still more work in it because you actually have to think about what you're getting.
1: But
0: whereas
1: so,
0: this is,
1: hang
2: but
1: on,
2: he picks
0: that's
2: his
0: why
2: meals.
0: You get my food bag though, right? You pay for the convenience.
1: Yeah, but
0: it's cheating.
1: Is thinking cooking?
3: Yeah.
1: Thinking's not cooking.
0: It's part of the process.
1: Well, that's...
2: What, thinking up what you're going to have?
0: Yeah.
2: Oh, nah.
0: It's the journey.
2: What?
0: From start to end.
2: You
0: it's
2: don't
0: the
2: have
0: story
2: kids.
0: Of
1: no,
0: cooking.
1: No, the journey is getting the groceries out of the fridge, the recipe in front of you, the little bits and pieces you might need to complete the concoction, and then assembling it, putting it on the plate. Presentation's critical. That is the journey. It's not the journey. Sitting at home going, oh, what am I going to have tonight? So, sorry, when you do a recipe, you're just following a recipe just like I am.
2: Simon, he doesn't always cook with meat. He's not one of us.
1: Oh,
3: is he
2: sometimes,
3: a tofu man?
2: Yeah, sometimes he has food and there's no meat at all.
1: Well, how dare you cast aspersions on my food bag?
2: That's my only argument.
1: Is Speedy onto something? Because I've felt it before.
0: Yeah, you're right. I don't know. There's just something there that I feel like it's cutting corners, which is fine, but that's why you do my food bag.
2: No, but he does.
1: It's not fine. You say, but it's fine, but you don't mean it's fine.
2: It's that word again that you hate. But you still have to pick what you're going to get. You pick each week, right?
1: Yes.
2: You go through and pick on the website what recipes you're going to get. So
1: exactly.
2: How is it any different than finding a recipe in a cookbook and having that for dinner?
0: You're an e-bike chef, aren't you?
1: Oh! Is Speedy right? Is there, because it's not just him. It's a lot of people I know that sort of, they look at me, even my family, they don't think I'm really cooking.
2: Imagine if they saw you pull out some microwave rice.
1: Ooh! Yeah.
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9: National Burns Awareness Month.
10: A high of 15 are mainly clear and traffic is still a shambles around the city at the moment. On State Highway 29 citybound, it's congested near Tauriko just before Takatimu Drive. And along State Highway 2, there's still heavy patches between the Elizabeth Street roundabout and Bay Park. And on the other end, heading citybound and travelling State Highway 29A, you can expect congestion along those as well.
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1: Get in here, come into the kitchen and feel the heat, Speedy.
2: He's run away.
1: The text machine has lit up like the proverbial here. Of course it's cooking, Speedy. It doesn't come with a chef to prepare it. Simon still has to make it, says Renee.
2: So you're saying anything like My Food Baggy or Bargain Boxy or any of those companies, it is, I mean, they're great. But you're saying it's not real.
0: I'm just saying it's cutting corners. So I notice that whenever he says, I made XYZ last night, I apparently have this sort of look on my face where I'm a little bit judgy. And I think I kind of, it's just, the best way I can describe it, it's like the way that Simon feels about people that use e-bikes. He thinks it's not real cycling, which of course it is. It's just cutting corners slightly.
1: I don't want to get there because I'll get smacked as well. And this is about smacking you. My food bag is definitely cooking. My sister can't cook. So we got her to try my food bag and she couldn't cook that either.
2: Well, there's this text. Of course it's real cooking, Speedy. We've just been clever by having all the spices, dressings and sauces supplied. I've got way too much wastage, though, if I, you know, brought all those ingredients, but when you only need small quantities.
1: Yep.
2: Hang on, Amanda's here in Wellington. Yep. She thinks the same thing. Yep. She's on your side.
1: Yeah. Yeah. Hello, Amanda.
19: Hi.
1: How are you?
19: I'm good, thank you.
1: So, wow, you sound a wee bit snippy like Speedy. Do you not think it's real cooking?
19: Well, it's not quite real cooking, is it? Like, paint by numbers, you get the paint, you get the little square and you colour it in. It's the same as my food bag or one of those instant cooking things. You don't have to make a decision about, have I put too much salt in or have I put too much...
1: No. But hang on, Amanda, I think you've misunderstood. There are things with my food bag where you can get a meal which is, it's just basically, it's like a TV dinner. You know, it comes in a pot or a
2: like
1: bag.
2: Like a microwave.
1: And you just bang it in the oven for 30 minutes, Bob's your uncle. But what I do, and what most people do, is actually, I get a recipe, I get all the ingredients delivered to my door every Sunday.
2: I think she gets that part.
1: Right?
2: I think
19: Amanda's... lovely little sachets, all measured out perfectly.
0: Yes, that's right, Amanda.
19: Yeah.
0: I don't know if Amanda came here to be mansplained.
2: Yeah, I think you mansplained cooking to Amanda.
1: Some are little sachets. When it says a teaspoon of red wine vinegar, that doesn't come pre-prepared, or half a teaspoon of salt, or, you know...
2: Hey. Yeah. I'm on your side, but please, you're making it worse.
1: No.
2: I don't think you're going to win here with Amanda. I think Amanda's too onto it.
1: We need to have you round for dinner. Well, I need to have you round for dinner, Amanda, and prepare it and make it in front of you for 45 minutes. Put the beautiful lamb roast in front of you, prepared by my own fair hand.
19: And my brother does it, and I get its place, but I'm with Speedy. It's just not quite 100% cooking.
20: Thanks, Amanda.
2: Man, I love Amanda.
1: You're not going to back down. Okay, Amanda, fair enough. Thank you very much for calling
21: it. Good on you, Amanda.
19: Nice to talk to you.
1: And you too.
2: See you later.
1: You're not coming around for dinner, Amanda.
21: Well, it wouldn't be a real dinner anyway, so I suppose.
2: Oh, my God.

More FM, Sidelana and the Breakfast Club, Teddy Swims and Tones and I, it's gone, gone, gone at 20 past 8. You may have heard a bit about this in the news over the last couple of weeks. Well, it's finally here. The El Nino weather system has arrived. So after a bit more of a mild kind of start to winter and end to autumn, we can expect a lot more strong winds right throughout the country and then fluctuating temperatures. So warmer days followed by really cold days. So it's going to be a bit of a roller coaster of a winter, I think. Harry Styles and more.

0: More FM, Si Lana on The Breakfast Club, Pink and Walk Me Home. It's just about 8:30. Last two full days of school for term, and then term two is done and dusted. But parents, don't worry, we want you to relax as well. So before 9 o'clock, we'll make sure we get you in the draw for Wine, Dine and Unwind. And with Si and Lana off at the Mo, a few flashbacks from the team coming up in around 8 minutes' time. A brand new idea for Scouts.
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4: Mainly clear with a high of 15 and traffic still a shocker around the city. On State Highway 2 Citybound, there's congested patches between Arpitter and Bethlehem. And on the other end of State Highway 2, there's still heavy patches between the Elizabeth Street and Bayfair roundabout. And travelling State Highway 29 Citybound is looking quite congested near Tauriko at the moment, just before Takatimu Drive.
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14: With UMG giving you the ultimate used car selection, Hewlett's Road and Tapuki. The latest towing and property values dipped 0.2% in June, matching the national trend according to Cotality New Zealand's latest home value index. The company says higher mortgage rates and ongoing global economic uncertainty is keeping prices under pressure. And a towing and lotto player is waking up richer this morning after splitting second division with 20 other players in last night's draw, picking up just over $13,700. The winning ticket sold on My Lotto. That's local news.
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15: Morning, Glenn here with the latest at 8:30. A big thumbs up from Business NZ after health and safety reforms passed their final reading. Chief Executive Catherine Rich says the changes mirror the simplicity many small business owners have been calling for.
16: If you have more businesses that are able to understand their responsibilities and comply, that will lead to safer outcomes.
15: Officials here are quite concerned about the growing illicit tobacco trade. A six-month operation seen more than 1 million illegal cigarettes seized from retailers in Auckland, Waikato and Rotorua. Police in Auckland are hunting a 19-year-old over a firearms incident in Point England earlier this week. Junior Simolo is considered dangerous. Anyone with information urged to get in touch. In the States, New York's mayor is urging the city to prepare for an historic heat wave. Zoran Mamdani says it could be the most extreme in a decade.
17: For the first time in city history, we're deploying cool vans that will provide any New Yorker who needs it medical care, water, and transport.
15: And Canada will debut in Eurovision next year. It's the first new country to join the Global Song Contest since Australia in 2015.
13: Sport.
18: England are there. They have survived. Thanks to Captain Kane.
15: From TVNZ and the Football World Cup this morning, England coming back from 1-0 down to beat DR Congo 2-1. Star striker Harry Kane with both goals in the second half.

0: tonight. Similar tomorrow, final day, a high of 15, a chilly evening. Got a few showers Saturday.
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3: Good morning, it is 28 to 9, Thursday the 2nd of July. 2nd of July, how have we ended up in July? This year is just hooning through, isn't it? Speedy filling in for Cy and Lana, the guys will be back soon, so a flashback from them straight after Alex Warren and Fever Dream. And more.

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1: Well, I actually think it's great to have a show that everyone feels like they can be a part of. I genuinely mean that because, you know, sometimes people can think that something's important to them and then everyone has to hear about it for 5 years. What about what's important on the ground?
0: Now, Scout sent us an email. He's on the line. G'day, Scout.
2: Good morning.
0: Thank you very much for having a yak with us. So what are we doing wrong, Scout?
2: I don't know necessarily about doing anything wrong. I mean, you guys are doing a great job anyway, too, but... but yeah, we at work found some saw some things happening internationally. We're like, well, why isn't that happening here in New Zealand? You know, so we had some ideas, and we're listening to this radio station Longstrap from the Netherlands.
0: Oh yes,
2: you listen to any radio online. But there's this point though that comes at 4 o'clock, and it's the end of the workday, and all of a sudden this bird life comes on. We're like, what the heck is going on? And we're listening, and it's great because, like, the bird life, you know, sets out the day. It brings in, it integrates into the music itself. And for us, it starts reflecting, like, oh, it's the last hour of the workday. Like, you know, get things done and head out. But
0: I like it. When you say bird life, what do they sort of play, bird sound effects or chirping?
1: Or are you in a forest somewhere and it's like a serene sound?
2: Well, exactly that. All of the above, right?
0: Right.
2: So it's just, it's like the morning chorus, because at that time, it's 6 o'clock in the morning for them. So for them, it's like the wake-up time. It's like, Hey, you know, rise and shine. The bird, you know, the morning dawn chorus is happening, and then it integrates into the music. And for us, we just get to listen to it at the end of our workday.
0: I
1: see what you're saying, because the time zone, that's 4 o'clock in the afternoon for you when they've got 6 in the morning. Scout, is there a way... that this other station, is there a way that they do it while still sounding cool?
2: Yeah. I mean, it sounds great. It sounds natural, not screaming deafness in the ear, right?
1: Yeah.
2: So, but it's interesting day to day. They, like, sometimes they mix it in with classical, sometimes they mix it in with pop, you know.

0: just really depends on the day.
1: How long does it go for, Scout?
0: Well, it starts at 6, so 4 o'clock, and it maybe goes for, like, I don't know, 10 minutes, 15 minutes. It just depends. You know, so because you're listening to the music, and all of a sudden you hear the bird life in the background again, too, as it starts fading out into the normal day. But considering we're a bird country, I was kind of shocked that we're like, we don't do anything like that here, since it's like, that's our thing, you know?
2: True. Okay,
3: Scout.
2: Well, look.
3: Yeah, oh, look, I'm on board.
2: Yeah.
3: We'll talk to Bosto. I like it. I'm not sure how we integrate it with the music and the competitions and the callers. Do they have callers and play the birds over the callers?
0: It's just the music. That station itself is just the music, too. But I think you guys are creative enough, though. You'll find a way.
3: Scout, thank you. Thank you very much for thinking of us and offering to help. I like the cut of your jib, as they say. Thank you, Scout.
0: Thanks a lot.
3: Go, man.
0: The call.
1: Stand by. Yeah. Do you think Boston will let us?
4: Well, I've just had a thought of how we can maybe take two things that we love here, you know? Simon, we found out last week you are an avid bird watcher.
3: I am.
4: Lana is one of the country's, if not the world's, most talented DJs. Why don't we see
1: Lana? Don't laugh at that. I once opened for Mel C.
3: Yeah. No, I'm not.
4: As you said, Jeep was the booking since then.
2: That is the only thing I've ever done, but...
4: Can you make Bird sound cool with, like, a DJ Daga Villain remix of Bird Song?
3: Well, look, here's...
4: Sit on that for a moment.
1: Okay.
3: This is a song. We're going to play this next, but I'm just giving you a wee foretaste of what Scout said. So here's this, and then you do a bit of this.
1: Okay.
3: Witchy-witchy.
4: Okay, I think we might leave the DJ in for Lana.
1: Typical.
3: Hey, I'm mixing the tables, man.
2: Mixing the tables.
3: Yeah, mixing the tables.
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7: Sadie, the sold you want.
8: Mainly clear with a high of 15 and traffic's still a shocker around the city. On State Highway 2 Citybound, there's congested patches between Arpita and Bethlehem. And on the other end of State Highway 2, there's still heavy patches between the Elizabeth Street and Bayfair roundabout. And travelling State Highway 29 Citybound is looking quite congested near Tauriko at the moment, just before Takatimu Drive.
7: 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Licensed REAA 2008.
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4: Good morning. It's 18 to 9 and hope you've made it to work safely this morning. A cold morning right across the country. Talking to Kaz from Howick on the phone earlier on this morning, she was just about frozen on the way to work. But then further south, it looks like in Dunedin and even some parts of Southland, some black ice on the road caused a few crashes here and there. Nothing too serious, but gosh, winter's definitely here, isn't it? Good song to get us pumped up and warm though. Lana actually won this with Crew Cut a couple weeks back. It's a banger. Body Rocket. I like the way you move and more.

0: 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I like the way you move at 8:45. Text here from Kimmy saying, stuck in traffic, pump the volume up and rocking out. Cheers, guys. Absolute banger. Good on you, Kimmy. You got to have a wee party and new way to work sometimes, don't you? Sly and Lana away at the moment. And while the guys are away, we have a few throwbacks for you. This one all about the best way to toot when you've got road rage.
1: I want to know where your line is, though, because there's a few situations where, obviously, to even pass a warrant of fitness, you have to have a horn. It's a safety thing. You need to have it. Yeah. Sure, you may not choose to use it, but some people don't use the horn enough. I honestly believe that.
2: Yes.
1: Yeah. My very own wife, nah. She could get a little more aggressive on the horn.
2: Right, okay.
1: I honestly think that. So I'm going to run by you guys three different scenarios, and I want to know if you'd toot or not, because I want to try and establish, because you've got an over-tooter in Speedy, you've got Simon who doesn't even know where the horn is, and you've got Bondi, I don't even know if his horn works.
2: Okay, so this is Lana's horn.
1: Oh,
2: this is Bondi's horn. Well, that sounds like Speedy's, actually, and this is Speedy's.
3: The and, oldest car.
2: And this is me.
1: Bit new?
2: That's how long it's been since I've tooted.
1: Okay, so here's a couple of situations for you. I'll go around the room and see whether or not you would toot.
2: Yep.
1: There is a woman in her mid-30s with a big, beautiful golden retriever on a leash, and she is walking, but it's just quite a slow walk across the pedestrian, and you're in a hurry to get to the airport. Do you toot, Simon?
2: No, not in a month of Sundays. Leave the poor woman be.
1: Even though she's walking quite slow with
2: yes.
1: the dog.
2: Okay. She's in the one wee world.
1: Bondi?
3: In one wee world, yeah. I would not toot.
2: Good man.
1: Okay.
2: No, you and way. I are very similar people, Bondi.
3: Yeah, because it could be also a guide dog.
1: Sure. I didn't establish that. Sure. But good call yes. though, Bondi. Speedy.
0: I wouldn't on the pedestrian crossing only because there's no speed limit for the pedestrian crossing.
1: Oh, for her to get across.
0: Yes. Oh. So you kind of, you know, you've sort of got a bit.
1: Okay, phew, so, that woman's safe with her dog.
2: She's safe, yeah.
1: Okay, you're at the McDonald's drive-thru.
2: Speedy wouldn't have tooted, but he would have run her over.
0: Yeah.
1: He would have flipped the bird.
0: Just sort of given her a wee nudge.
1: Okay, so you're at the drive-thru and there's a big truckload of tradies in front of you. Sean and the boys are going to get some lunch and the cars have pulled forward, but Sean and the boys are a little bit distracted. They're just in front of you. They haven't gone forward. There's a big gap in the cars. You're hungry. You're ravenous. Are you going to give Shawnee and the boys a bit of a toot to move forward?
2: Have they got
1: Simon.
2: Tattoos?
1: Yes, they've got tattoos.
2: No.
1: You wouldn't anyway.
2: No, I wouldn't do that. Hey, Shawnee, how you going, mate?
1: How's the sight going, boys? Yeah. When's the roof shout?
2: We're good. I'd give you a hand, but I've got a sore back. That's my line, you know?
1: Bondi, would you toot at Shawnee and the boys?
3: Yes. Yeah.
1: Would you?
3: Yeah. Not a, like a hee, hee, hee. Sort of a toot.
2: No, you wouldn't.
1: Yeah. An elegant one.
3: Yeah.
1: Speedy?
0: Yeah, I'll give him a wooga.
1: You'd sit on the horn?
0: Yeah.
1: Yeah. Okay. Let's try and break Simon here. Mavis is 93.
2: No.
1: She's just...
2: No.
1: Wait. Mavis has just gone, finally gone down to New World, and she's getting back with a wee trolley, you know, the pull-behind trolley ones?
2: Yes.
1: She's pulling that across.
2: I love those with the wee wheels.
1: Yeah, yeah. Mavis is looking the wrong way, and she's just stood out onto the road. But sadly, the number 8 bus is coming at quite a speed, and you're the only one with an earshot of a horn.
3: Chiefy.
1: Tell me that's enough for you to push your horn.
2: Push?
1: Push. Do you push your horn?
2: No. I would probably stop my car and say, sweetheart, come on, I'll help
1: well,
2: you.
1: Well, the
2: course.
1: Number 8 bus is just gone. Yeah. And poof.
0: Well, and then she says, don't call me, sweetheart.
2: You're sexist pig. <Yeah.
0: laughs> I heard you with your horn. Now I've lost my legs.
1: Bondi, would you?
3: Yes, absolutely.
1: Speedy, tell me.
0: Oh, yeah.
1: Okay, just checking.
0: I'll be turned until the cows come home. Get that lady off the road.
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0: Okay, Nikki, what does a day in Kai Poi look like for you today?
3: Oh, it's always gorgeous. It's a lovely place to be. So it's cold, but it's going to be a beauty. So.
0: Oh, good on you. Good on you, Nikki. Hey, in North Canterbury as well, there's quite a few good wineries there. But have you been to any of the ones in Adelaide before, South Australia?
3: No, I haven't. I've never been to Adelaide, so I would love to go. Yeah, check out the wineries.
0: Oh, awesome, Nikki. Hey, well, you made it on air, so you're in the draw. And if you want to get in the draw yourself, all you need to do is keep trying. 0800 More FM throughout the day. Get on the air, and you're in the draw to win that trip. 5 nights over there, return flights, $1,000 spending money in a rental car. It all sounds pretty hard to beat, doesn't it? News is next, and then this one from Sam Fender and Olivia Dean. On the way for you in around 5 minutes' time and more.
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6: A high of 15 and mainly clear, and both ends of State Highway 2 are still pretty congested at the moment. There are still heavy patches between the Elizabeth Street roundabout and Bay Park, and on the other end heading citybound, there's congested patches between Arpita and the Wairoa River Bridge. But on State Highway 29A and 29 citybound, there's still a little bit of congestion there, but it is slightly settling down now.
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15: Morning, Glenn here with the latest at 9. Black ice is once again causing headaches for drivers in the south. Dunedin City Council has issued a warning describing driving conditions as treacherous. Officials in central Otago have also put out an alert. The Electricity Authority wants Kiwis to speak up about their power usage, with the body looking at what improvements are needed. Spokesperson Andrew Miller saying it's not a luxury.
16: We rely on it every day to heat our homes, feed our family, work, study and connect with each other. And people are looking at new ways of using it, so it's becoming more important than ever.
15: The Tasman District Council will be launching an education campaign in a few schools over what they're calling cruel but also illegal behaviour after youth in school uniform attacked eels in a creek below Nelson using makeshift bamboo spears. US President Donald Trump has taken his first flight on the new Air Force One gifted to him by Qatar. He says there's never been one like it.
2: The head of Boeing said this is considered the best 747 they've ever built.
15: And an 8-year-old rescue dog named Tsunami is being credited with saving at least 13 lives in quake-hit Venezuela. The border collie was found abandoned and was trained up to find survivors trapped in deep situations. And in rugby with Shift 4, Dave Rennie's outlined what he wants to see from his All Blacks against France on Saturday. The head coach reveals his first team at 4 p.m. today for the test in Christchurch.
17: You want to be able to entertain, also being seen as tough. So there's a balance between that brutality and the brilliant at basics.
15: That's Rennie talking with Paddy Gower, a special plane at 8 o'clock tonight on Sky Sport 1.
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15: 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Mainly fine and clear today, a lot of sunshine, just a few cloudy patches. Light southeasters, 15-hour high down to a cool 4 tonight. Similar tomorrow, fine all day, a high of 15, a chilly evening. Got a few showers Saturday.
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War FM, Jonas Brothers, What a Man Gotta Do. If you missed it this morning, New Zealand's newest music festival has been announced. It's called Eighth Wonder. It's happening next January in Rotorua. All the details are on Rover. You can just search Eighth Wonder on the Rover app. A whole bunch of great Kiwi artists are going to be there. Sir Dave Dobbin. LAB as well, Corella, Lady Six, and a bit of Shay Fu. 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Lil Nas X, That's What I Want. More.

More FM, Adele, Set Fire to the Rain, Cyan Lana, Off at the Mo, Speedy filling in. And I've just seen on Facebook, actually, that one fan favourite chocolate item could be coming back to New Zealand shelves. I'm going to do some digging in the next 10 minutes and see if this is true or not, and then share it with you. Benson Boone, Sorry I'm Here for Someone Else, and more. I'm sorry.

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1: Hey, hey, it's Ben from the band Borderline. Remember our last song? Well, we are back with a new single and we really hope you like it. It's called Watching It Burn.
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0: More FM, brand new music there from Borderline. It's called Watching It Burn. Okay, so here's the deal. I've seen online, a few people have been posting that those Nestle pods are back on shelves at supermarkets. These were discontinued years ago, and kind of like tangy fruits, have had a bit of a cult following of people that are in desperate need of them back in their pantries. So we posted something on our Facebook page saying they were back. I've done a little bit of digging, and it seems like you can actually buy them from Fresh Choice now. They're about $8.50. They're also listed on the Woolworths website, but are listed as unavailable. So it sounds like they are actually coming back, but maybe they're just in the process of making it happen. Have you seen them at your local supermarket on the shelves? Let me know, 559. They never really tickled my fancy too much, but I know that people go nuts for them. So there'll be a lot of chocolate lovers that are very pleased to hear that news. Lady Gaga on the way in around 5 minutes' time. More.
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4: I hope you're ready for
5: action. Tauranga City Council is repairing a slip below Ōrawhiti Road between State Highway 29A and Malimi Street from July.

0: July to September. The Ōropi-bound lane will be closed from Monday 6th to Sunday July 19th, with traffic diverted through Chadwick and Cameron Roads. Please expect delays along State Highway 29A from Poiki Road to Barks Corner. Check live maps before travelling, and if you can, use another route. Find out more on the Tauranga City Council website.
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3: 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It's the Blackout. 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

0: More FM, Si Lana and The Breakfast Club. Si and Lana off on holiday at the Mo. They'll be back soon. Speedy filling in. And that is me for today. If you haven't managed to get in the draw yet for Wine, Dine and Unwind, plenty of chances coming up for you after 10, as well as a banger from Ella Langley and Bruno Mars straight after the news. Have a fantastic day and we'll catch you back here tomorrow morning. See you.
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0: Glenn here at 10. The Electricity Authority wants feedback about power use prices and access. They want a clear picture on improvements needed in the electricity market.
17: This is a complex and really important issue. 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
0: A talk in power. Infometrics data shows registrations for EV vehicles in June were up 165% from the year before. Black ice is an issue for drivers in the lower south again today. Officials in Dunedin and central Otago putting out warnings. And Google Maps has given a new voice for drivers that can actually pronounce Te Reo Māori. It's been designed in partnership with the Māori Language Commission. Here's a taste.
18: Turn left onto Kaka Street, then turn left onto Huia Street. In 200 metres, turn right onto Lake Terrace. Lake Taupō will be on the left.
0: Yeah, very nice. Now in sport and to the Football World Cup in Seattle.
19: Pissed into the middle, it's a lovely effort, and the goal!
0: From TVNZ, Senegal looked like they would make the round of 16, leading Belgium 2-0 late in the second half. Belgium have equalised, though. Yeah, they've scored two late goals, 2-2 with just moments to go. Football updates brought to you by Hisense.
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19: More FM weather with Tyre Master. Still local, it's still independent for over 40 years. 0800 Tyre Master. Beautiful today. Fine at light winds, a high of 15 down to 4 tonight. Tomorrow, another stunner with a fine day and a high of 15. Saturday, expecting a few showers and 16.
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Hello, good morning. It's Maury Families here for your Thursday. Thursday flying through the week. And this time next week, we're going to be gearing up for our long Matariki weekend, our last long weekend until Labour weekend. So we're going to make it count. Coming up in half an hour, speaking of long weekends, your chance to wind, dine and unwind in South Australia. Here's Vance Joy.

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2: They say the holy water's watered down, and this town's lost its faith. Our colors will fade eventually, so if our time is running out, day after day, we'll make the mundane our masterpiece. 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

0: It's Warren on More FM, and he's in New Zealand next month. That has come around fast. So he's playing Auckland and Christchurch. If you want all the details, just search Alex Warren on your Rover app, but there are still tickets if you do want to go and see him live. And he's got a new album out next month as well. August 28th, his album Wild Child is out. And he subtly revealed his track list. And how he did this was he was performing on stage, brought out the guitar, and on the guitar had all of these names, and each one had a number on it. So that's his track list. So now we know what's going to be on his album. By the way, Passenger's new song, that is track number 3 on his new album. Jennifer Page on the way next, and your chance to wine, dine and unwind in South Australia. That cue to call before 11 on More.
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0: The Backstreet Boys on More FM coming up to 11 with Alicia. We are a week away from our next long weekend and that's going to be amazing. However, we've got an even longer weekend to give away in South Australia. Wine, dine, unwind. You and your plus one would win return flights to Adelaide for 2 5-nights luxury accommodation in Adelaide in the Barossa Valley, a gourmet food and wine tour, $1,000 spending money in a rental car for 5 days to celebrate the simple pleasures in South Australia, from shopping along Rundle Mall to tasting your way around the Adelaide Central Markets. South Australia is the perfect place to wine, dine and unwind. And to get in the draw for that, you know what to do.
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0: Have a chat on air. That's all you have to do to get yourself in the draw. Taylor, love to chat to you. Have you been to South Australia before?
3: No, I haven't been before, but I have been to Australia.
0: I think that's the thing. A lot of people hop across the ditch. You go to the Gold Coast, you go to Melbourne, you go anywhere else, but South Australia, very few of us have been, and I don't know why. It sounds amazing. So, well, you could be going there to wine, dine and unwind. You're on air, so you're in the draw.
3: Beautiful. Thank you very much.
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0: After 11, that amazing new song from Sienna Spyro and a high school hit from Bon Jovi. It's actually one of the most requested songs we get. That's coming up in our non-stop 10. And we're going to start that with Somba right after the latest news from Glenn on More.
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21: Glenn here at 11. The Electricity Authority wants to hear from the public to work out where improvements are needed in the power market. They know some plans are limited.
22: Some of the options that they do have, like pre-power electricity, may not work as well as they could.
21: The Tasman District Council will launch an education campaign in a few schools after youth in school uniform attacked eels in a creek below Nelson. It's been called cruel but also illegal behaviour. A Southland farmer has been sentenced to 12 months home detention after repeatedly polluting the Tokanui stream with cattle effluent. And Google Maps should be easier to use for Kiwi drivers after a partnership with the Māori Language Commission, giving us a new voice option that can actually pronounce te reo Māori. And in sport, huge drama at the Football World Cup.
23: One kick of the ball to surely decide a remarkable game. He scores!
21: From TVNZ Plus, Belgium scoring two late goals and then a penalty at the end of extra time to beat Senegal 3-2 in Seattle and reach the round of 16. Football updates brought to you by Hisense.
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0: More FM weather with Tyre Master. Still local, it's still independent for over 40 years. 0800 Tyre Master. Beautiful today. Fine at light winds, a high of 15 down to 4 tonight. Tomorrow, another stunner with a fine day and a high of 15. Saturday, expecting a few showers and 16.
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It's More FM with Alicia. You might have heard in our news this morning, El Nino has been confirmed. So basically what this means is it is going to ramp up in time for spring, and we can expect dry conditions and some real strong winds as well. So at least we've got time to prepare. In half an hour, your chance to wind, dine and unwind in South Australia. But right now we've got Conan Gray on More. Yes.

0: there. This is Simon Marnock. We can't wait to be back with you. Of course, we begin again, Face the Music, for $5,000.
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1: She's coming to New Zealand in January for the very first time. And she's already made an impression with this song from the soundtrack of The Devil Wears Prada 2. Sienna Spiro, Material Lover. Your favourite.

0: That is my favourite song at the moment. New on More FM, Sienna Spiro. It's called Material Lover. Right now, the 20th annual New Zealand Garden Bird Survey is on and it ends on Sunday. I kind of wish it went over the school holidays because it would be great for the kids to get involved with this. But so far, a handful of days in, over 900 surveys have been submitted and over 34,000 birds in backyards have been counted, which is such a cool thing. You can still get involved with this. You've got until Sunday. Text survey to 559 for the link to take part. Mitch James next, and before midday, you could be wining, dining, and unwinding in South Australia with More FM.
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12: I've got this ad going around and around and around in my brain. And it's all because of you guys.
11: Thank you.
12: It's all I can think about.
11: What does it sound like?
12: Yeah, I'd rather not.
11: Go on, why don't you have a crack?
12: Okay, got a plumbing problem.
11: Oh, I need a bit more than that.
12: They've got your back.
11: That's starting to ring a bell. Why don't you sing it to me?
12: Oh, okay.
13: There's no better plumber to give it a crack.
11: Oh, wow. You're actually good. Do you want a job?
12: No, I want a plumber.
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0: not too many voices like that, is there? Celine Dion on More FM. It's almost midday. Just one more morning of getting the kids up and ready for school. And then it's the school holidays and the kids get a two-week break. And then after that, you need something, right? Wine, Dine, Unwind in South Australia. It's a trip for two. You'd win return flights to Adelaide, 5 nights luxury accommodation, a gourmet food and wine tour, $1,000 spending money and rental car for 5 days. And the Barossa Wine Region, the perfect place for wining, dining, unwinding. They've got over 80 cellar doors to explore. They've got artists and producers. They've even got bike trails through vineyards. It sounds like an amazing getaway, and it could be your getaway.
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0: Such an amazing getaway, and Rachel, it could be yours. When was your last getaway?
3: Last year.
0: Oh, it's July. So last year, that's way too long ago. Let's get you over to South Australia. You're on air. You're in the draw. I can almost feel you relaxing through the phone.
3: It'll be so, so cool at this time of year.
0: Oh, I know. Well, hey, you're in the draw, so good luck for that winning phone call.
3: Thank you.
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0: After midday, they're in the country at the end of the year. Guns N' Roses are on the way. And our very own Kelly Bell with her very, very catchy latest song in our non-stop 10. And we're starting that with Florence and the Machine right after a news update from Glenn on More.
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9: Glenn here at midday. The government's making sweeping changes to transport laws. Among them, they're making it legal for kids under 12 to ride bikes on footpaths if a grown-up is with them. E-scooters will also be allowed in cycle lanes. A study at AUT has found asbestos can be released into the air from play sand products. Some were recalled here late last year. MV taking that on board to make sure products sold here are safe. And it's caused a few more crashes today. Drivers in the South Island are warned that black ice could linger on key roads for the next 24 hours, especially in Mackenzie Basin. In sport, an extraordinary escape for Belgium at the Football World Cup today. Trailing Senegal 2-0, they scored two very late goals to force extra time and won a penalty with time basically up, scoring that in the 125th minute to go through 3-2. Belgium faced the winner of the USA-Bosnia-Herzegovina match just kicking off. And in tennis, with Davis Cup Auckland, Stefanos Tsitsipas is gone from Wimbledon, beaten in straight sets by 39-year-old Novak Djokovic in front of Europe's Ryder Cup winning golfers.
22: Age is just the number, and a few people that know something about that are right in the royal box, you know, Rory and Justin. Luke, it's nice to see you guys.
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0: 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Beautiful for the rest of today. Nice and fine. Light winds were dropping down to 4 tonight. Tomorrow, light today, fine with a high of 15. Saturday, expecting a few showers and a high of 16.
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